0: to Plymouth and Nottingham to Cardiff. New research suggests poor public transport links are affecting people's jobs prospects. A survey's found almost 10% of us have had turned down or quit a role because it's too hard to get to, rising to 14% of bus users. A new treatment for earlier stage rectal cancer could transform how patients are cared for. More than 4,000 people in England are diagnosed each year. It's hoped the treatment would avoid a permanent stoma. In sport, Newcastle were denied an opening Premier League win by a late penalty. They drew 2-2 with Liverpool at St James's Park. New boss Matthias Leisler feels it was a soft decision.
1: It was a tough end, hard luck, I would say. In general, I'm really, really happy with the performance after such a short amount of time. The guys were fighting till the end. They put their heart on the pitch, and this is something we said that's not negotiable.
0: Manchester City scored late to beat Bournemouth 2-1. Aston Villa's campaign started with a 4-0 defeat at Brighton. And Britain's Lando Norris claimed victory at Formula One's Dutch Grand Prix. He came in ahead of Kimi Antonelli. That's the latest. I'm Connor Sefton.
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4: A largely dry day with sunny spells and some cloud. There is a chance of rain arriving later and it will feel slightly warmer, particularly in the sunshine. Highs of 24 degrees Celsius. Sunset this evening, 8:17 p.m. And looking ahead, conditions will turn more unsettled midweek with spells of rain and showers. Some heavy rain and thunderstorms possible at times, but there will also be drier and sunnier spells. It will become warmer and more humid.
5: A dripping tap might wind you up, but it's easy to ignore. 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A bigger one, closer to £160. And that's clean, treated water straight down the drain. 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
2: Child exploitation is not always obvious, and it can happen anywhere. A victim could be sitting near you on a bus or train, be someone you work with, attend your school, or be a young person you regularly see in the park or even in your own home. Child criminal exploitation is when a child or a young person is groomed, coerced or forced into criminal activity. It can include county lines drug networks, where children may be used to move or store drugs or money. Child sexual exploitation is when someone uses an imbalance of power to manipulate, coerce or deceive someone under 18 into sexual activity. Grooming can begin with a conversation, a gift, alcohol, cigarettes or drugs. Perpetrators may offer friendship, affection or a relationship before using threats and violence, control or abuse. Warning signs can include secrecy, sudden mood changes, going missing, new expensive possessions, unexplained injuries, missing school, appearing anxious or withdrawn, or being controlled by others. A young person may not realise they're being abused, may trust their abuser, or may be too frightened to speak out. Exploitation is never the victim's fault. Trust your instincts. If something doesn't look right, report it by calling the police non-emergency number 101. If you have an item of community news from where you live, please send it to info@radio9springs.com.

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2: From the Sky News Centre at 2. More than £220,000 has been raised for the families of the two officers killed in a crash on Teesside. Matthew Blades and Tom Clough died when their patrol car was hit by a Volkswagen on the wrong side of the A66 near Middlesbrough. Its five occupants, aged between 17 and 23, also died. Mourners are laying flowers at the scene.
3: God bless all the families, honestly.
4: No one deserves to not come home. I'm a reservist. I've never seen anything extreme, but all of us who put our names on these lines, we're willing to do things like this. No one should have to, but we do.
2: Two young women have been arrested on suspicion of causing a serious injury to a child in Rochdale. The women, aged 19 and 20, were arrested at a property in Blackburn yesterday. The child reportedly fell from a first-floor window and remains in a serious condition. A teenager is among two men due in court later, charged over a cocaine haul in Glasgow. More than £500,000 worth was seized. Pizza chain Domino's is planning to recruit 5,000 new workers between now and Christmas. The roles will be both in-store and on the road as delivery drivers. The head of football in the Caribbean and North and Central America says it's for Gianni Infantino to decide if he should resign as FIFA president.
5: That's his decision. It's not my decision. Those are individual decisions. My view is, you know what, listen, we have to follow a proper governance process, and I have to respect my colleagues with that. And listen, I think once we follow that, then those decisions can be made by individuals.
2: CONCACAF's Victor Montagliani says he asked him to stay away from a youth tournament in the Dominican Republic as a courtesy. It's over a botched effort to sell off stakes in the World Cup to private investors. Liverpool scored a 99th-minute penalty to draw 2-2 at Newcastle in the Premier League. Manchester City secured a late 2-1 win in their opener with Bournemouth. Meanwhile, Brighton thrashed Aston Villa 4-0. That's the latest. I'm Connor Sefton.
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6: A largely dry day with sunny spells and some cloud. There is a chance of rain arriving later, and it will feel slightly warmer, particularly in the sunshine. Highs of 24 degrees Celsius. Sunset this evening, 8:17 p.m. And looking ahead, conditions will turn more unsettled midweek with spells of rain and showers. Some heavy rain and thunderstorms possible at times, but there will also be drier and sunnier spells. It will become warmer and more humid.
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1: Brought to you by Leonardo of Yeovil, the home of British helicopters.
2: NHS Somerset is urging people to check their medicine cabinets amid warnings that more than 1 billion prescription items are wasted every year, costing the health service more than £300 million. In Somerset, pharmacies dispense around 30,000 prescription items every day at a cost of more than £300,000, but around 5% are unused or thrown away, wasting an estimated £5 million a year. Pioneering campaign in Somerset has shown the difference local action can make. When one local GP practice ran the Order What You Need campaign, it saved nearly 280,000 in just 12 months, reducing prescripting by 22,300 items. Medicines waste harms NHS budgets, patient safety and the environment, with incorrect disposal of unwanted medicines, particularly flushing them or throwing them in household waste, polluting waterways, coastlines and ecosystems. Medicine waste can also pose risks to patient safety. Checks in Somerset were found one patient with 119 bottles of liquid morphine, while another household had more than 28,000 excess doses. Chief Pharmacist at NHS Somerset, Sean Green, says check what you already have, order only what you need, and speak to your GP or pharmacist about medicines you no longer take. Never throw away unwanted medicines in a bin or flush them away. Return them to a pharmacy for safe disposal. If you have an item of community news from where you live, please send it to info@radio9springs.com.

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2: From the Sky News Centre at 3. Two police officers who were killed in a crash on Teesside on Saturday are being remembered as heroes and role models. Matthew Blades and Tom Clough were hit by a Volkswagen Passat which had been pursued by police before it crossed into the oncoming lane of the A66. Its five occupants, aged between 17 and 23, also died. Graham Wettens, a police commentator.
3: Pursuit only lasted a few minutes, but as soon as the Passat turned onto the wrong side of the dual carriageway, the pursuit side of it was aborted, was terminated. The police vehicle then moved on to the right side of the road. So it's entirely possible that that police vehicle actually witnessed or came across the collision.
2: Andy Burnham will visit Kyiv later as he makes his first foreign trip as Prime Minister. The government's given defence company MBDA permission to share secret information about UK-made parts of a missile that Ukraine plans to assemble itself. Reform UK says it would prioritise British-born young workers for social housing. Nigel Farage claims his party would also bump veterans and married couples with children to the front of the queue. Shelters called it a blatant distraction from the real cause of homelessness. Hidden school expenses are estimated to cost families an extra £15,000 from reception to GCSEs. Nationwide's research says parents are spending six times more on clubs than school trips. In sport, Manchester City secured a dramatic 2-1 win against Bournemouth in their opening match of the Premier League season. They came back from a goal down to hand new boss Enzo Maresca his first 3 points. The Italian says his side are still finding their feet.
4: We visualise things and then we see if they work. But at the same time, you need to win games, so it's not easy. And today, I think we have been also lucky.
2: Aston Villa suffered a 4-0 defeat at Brighton. Liverpool scored very late to draw 2-2 at Newcastle. And Formula One's Dutch Grand Prix was won by Britain's Lando Norris. It's the McLaren driver's second consecutive victory. That's the latest. I'm Connor Sefton.
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5: A largely dry day with sunny spells and some cloud. There is a chance of rain arriving later and it will feel slightly warmer, particularly in the sunshine. Highs of 24 degrees Celsius. Sunset this evening, 8:17 p.m. And looking ahead, conditions will turn more unsettled midweek with spells of rain and showers. Some heavy rain and thunderstorms possible at times, but there will also be drier and sunnier spells. It will become warmer and more humid.
6: A dripping tap might wind you up, but it's easy to ignore. 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A bigger one, closer to £160. And that's clean, treated water straight down the drain. So if something's dripping, don't wait, fix it. 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
1: Brought to you by Leonardo of Yeovil, the home of British helicopters.
2: Somerset Council is to introduce automatic enrolment for free school meals, helping ensure more eligible children receive the support they're entitled to. Under the current opt-in system, families apply for free school meals themselves. This can mean some children miss out because of stigma, language barriers, lack of awareness, or difficulty navigating the application process. The new opt-out automatic system will see Somerset Council using existing council data where appropriate and operational checks to register children for free school meals. When a child is registered for free school meals, schools can also receive pupil premium funding, helping provide extra support for disadvantaged pupils and improving educational outcomes. Lead Member for Children, Families and Education at Somerset Council, Councillor Heather Shearer, says no child should miss out on a healthy meal at school because of unnecessary barriers or because their family has not been able to complete an application. We want to make it as simple and dignified as possible for eligible families to receive the support they're entitled to. Somerset Council says subject to further checks and approvals, the new system should be up and running by January next year. If you have an item of community news from where you live, please send it to info@radionineSprings.com.

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2: From the Sky News Centre at 4. Forever loved, forever missed, forever our superhero. That's how PC Matthew Blades has been remembered in a tribute from his wife. He died alongside Tom Clough when their patrol car was hit by a Volkswagen on the wrong side of the A66 near Middlesbrough. Five males aged between 17 and 23 who were travelling in the Passat were also killed. Our North of England correspondent Tom Parmenter summarises the police watchdog's early findings.
3: The independent investigators have revealed that the Volkswagen Passat had cloned number plates. That's why they were alerted to it. Multiple police teams pursued it for 7 minutes through the streets of Middlesbrough.
2: Cross Country is expecting to run a full timetable today after virtually all its trains yesterday were cancelled because of a power cut. The operator runs long distance routes, including services from Edinburgh to Plymouth and Nottingham to Cardiff. New research suggests poor public transport links are affecting people's jobs prospects. A survey's found almost 10% of us has turned down or quit a role because it's too hard to get to, rising to 14% of bus users. A new treatment for earlier stage rectal cancer could transform how patients are cared for. More than 4,000 people in England are diagnosed each year. It's hoped the treatment would avoid a permanent stoma. In sport, Newcastle were denied an opening Premier League win by a late penalty. They drew 2-2 with Liverpool at St James's Park. New boss Matthias Leisler feels it was a soft decision.
4: It was a tough end, hard luck, I would say. In general, I'm really, really happy with the performance after such a short amount of time. The guys were fighting till the end. They put their heart on the pitch, and this is something we said that's not negotiable.
2: Manchester City scored late to beat Bournemouth 2-1. Aston Villa's campaign started with a 4-0 defeat at Brighton. And Britain's Lando Norris came victory at Formula One's Dutch Grand Prix. He came in ahead of Kimi Antonelli. That's the latest. I'm Connor Sefton.
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5: A largely dry day with sunny spells and some cloud. There is a chance of rain arriving later and it will feel slightly warmer, particularly in the sunshine. Highs of 24 degrees Celsius. Sunset this evening, 8:17 p.m. And looking ahead, conditions will turn more unsettled midweek with spells of rain and showers. Some heavy rain and thunderstorms possible at times, but there will also be drier and sunnier spells. It will become warmer and more humid.
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1: Brought to you by Leonardo of Yeovil, the home of British helicopters.
2: Fly tippers and litter louts will soon face higher fines in a new government crackdown. New legislation means the maximum on-the-spot penalty for dumping waste will rise from £1,000 to £5,000, a 400% increase. Meanwhile, the top fine for street littering will climb from £500 to £750, which is a 50% rise. The crackdown follows local authorities recording 1.26 million incidents last year, equating to someone dumping rubbish illegally every 25 seconds. The higher penalties take effect from September, with councils having discretion over the level of fines issued, allowing for amounts to be scaled based on the severity of the offence. The government has also issued new guidance to help local authorities identify and seize vehicles involved in fly tipping. To report incidents of fly tipping, you should contact the Environmental Health Team at Somerset Council. If someone has illegally dumped waste on your land, it's up to you to get rid of it. You could be fined £200 if you do not dispose of the waste properly. If there's a risk to the environment or human health, you should call the Environment Agency hotline on 0800 80 70 60. If you have an item of community news from where you live, please send it to info@radio9springs.com.

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2: From the Sky News Centre at 5, more than £220,000 has been raised for the families of the two officers killed in a crash on Teesside. Matthew Blades and Tom Clough died when their patrol car was hit by a Volkswagen on the wrong side of the A66 near Middlesbrough. Its five occupants, aged between 17 and 23, also died. Mourners are laying flowers at the scene.
3: God bless all the families, honestly.
4: No one deserves to not come home. I'm a reservist. I've never seen anything extreme, but all of us who put our names on these lines, we're willing to do things like this. No one should have to, but we do.
2: Two young women have been arrested on suspicion of causing a serious injury to a child in Rochdale. The women, aged 19 and 20, were arrested at a property in Blackburn yesterday. The child reportedly fell from a first-floor window and remains in a serious condition. A teenager is among two men due in court later, charged over a cocaine haul in Glasgow. More than £500,000 worth was seized. Pizza chain Domino's is planning to recruit 5,000 new workers between now and Christmas. The roles will be both in store and on the road as delivery drivers. The head of football in the Caribbean and North and Central America says it's for Gianni Infantino to decide if he should resign as FIFA president.
5: That's his decision. It's not my decision. Those are individual decisions. My view is, you know what, listen, we have to follow a proper governance process, and I have to respect my colleagues with that. And listen, I think once we follow that, then those decisions can be made by individuals.
2: CONCACAF's Victor Montagliani says he asked him to stay away from a youth tournament in the Dominican Republic as a courtesy. It's over a botched effort to sell off stakes in the World Cup to private investors. Liverpool secured a 99th-minute penalty to draw 2-2 at Newcastle in the Premier League. Manchester City secured a late 2-1 win in their opener with Bournemouth. And Brighton thrashed Aston Villa 4-0. That's the latest. I'm Connor Sefton.
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6: A largely dry day with sunny spells and some cloud. There is a chance of rain arriving later, and it will feel slightly warmer, particularly in the sunshine. Highs of 24 degrees Celsius. Sunset this evening, 8:17 p.m. And looking ahead, conditions will turn more unsettled midweek with spells of rain and showers. Some heavy rain and thunderstorms possible at times, but there will also be drier and sunnier spells. It will become warmer and more humid.
7: A dripping tap might wind you up, but it's easy to ignore. 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
1: People in Somerset are set to benefit from a strategy focused on building skills and supporting economic growth. The 2026 Somerset Local Skills Improvement Plan sets out workforce priorities to help Somerset residents access employment and support business growth. Covering sectors from agri-food and low-carbon energy to construction, logistics and advanced manufacturing, the plan addresses the needs of local employers and the opportunities shaping the region's economic future. Somerset Chamber of Commerce has helped to develop the plan. Its Managing Director, David Crewe, says the plan sets out a shared commitment to equip people with the skills they need, enable businesses to grow and compete, and support a resilient, inclusive economy for Somerset. A total of 39 local skills improvement plans are in place across England, with 33 managed by Chambers of Commerce. The Somerset plan is the first of its kind dedicated solely to the county. The full 2026 Somerset LSIP is available now on the Somerset Chamber website, providing a summary of sector priorities, current skills challenges, and priority actions to improve access to training and strengthen workforce development. If you have an item of community news from where you live, please send it to info@radio9springs.com.

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2: Child exploitation is not always obvious, and it can happen anywhere. A victim could be sitting near you on a bus or train, be someone you work with, attend your school, or be a young person you regularly see in the park or even in your own home. Child criminal exploitation is when a child or a young person is groomed, coerced or forced into criminal activity. It can include county lines drug networks, where children may be used to move or store drugs or money. Child sexual exploitation is when someone uses an imbalance of power to manipulate, coerce or deceive someone under 18 into sexual activity. Grooming can begin with a conversation, a gift, alcohol, cigarettes or drugs. Perpetrators may offer friendship, affection or a relationship before using threats and violence, control or abuse. Warning signs can include secrecy, sudden mood changes, going missing, new expensive possessions, unexplained injuries, missing school, appearing anxious or withdrawn, or being controlled by others. A young person may not realise they're being abused, may trust their abuser, or may be too frightened to speak out. Exploitation is never the victim's fault. Trust your instincts. If something doesn't look right, report it by calling the police non-emergency number 101. If you have an item of community news from where you live, please send it to info@radio9springs.com.

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2: From the Sky News Centre at 6, Andy Burnham's visiting Kyiv as he uses his first foreign trip as Prime Minister to mark Ukraine's Independence Day. He's expected to reiterate what he said when he first hosted Volodymyr Zelensky back in July.
3: We are with Ukraine 100%. I am personally with you 100%, Mr. President. And I will honour every commitment this country has made to Ukraine in full.
2: The government has given defence company MBDA permission to share secret information about UK-made parts of a missile that Ukraine plans to assemble itself. More than £250,000 has been donated to support the families of two police officers killed in a crash near Middlesbrough. PC's Tom Clough and Matthew Blades were among seven people who died when their vehicle was hit by a car travelling the wrong way on the A66. A teenager is among two men due in court later charged over a cocaine haul in Glasgow. More than £500,000 worth was seized. Two young women have been arrested on suspicion of causing serious injury to a child in Rochdale. The women, aged 19 and 20, were arrested at a property in Blackburn yesterday. Cross Country says it expects to run a full timetable today after virtually all its trains yesterday were cancelled. A power cut affected its control centre in Birmingham. Liverpool boss Andoni Areola says he understands why Alexander Isak didn't take the penalty that earned them an opening 2-2 Premier League draw at Newcastle. The striker left a spot kick against his former club for Dominic Szoboszlai, who smashed it into the top corner for a 99th minute equaliser. Areola feels they're blessed with options.
4: Alexis also was on the pitch and he's a very good penalty taker. Cody, we have a lot, but I think Dom showed the level. Is almost impossible penalty to stop, no?
2: Manchester City beat Bournemouth 2-1 and Brighton thrashed Aston Villa 4-0. That's the latest.
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5: A largely dry day with sunny spells and some cloud. There is a chance of rain arriving later and it will feel slightly warmer, particularly in the sunshine. Highs of 24 degrees Celsius. Sunset this evening, 8:17 p.m. And looking ahead, conditions will turn more unsettled midweek with spells of rain and showers. Some heavy rain and thunderstorms possible at times, but there will also be drier and sunnier spells. It will become warmer and more humid.
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shown the difference local action can make. When one local GP practice ran the Order What You Need campaign, it saved nearly 280,000 in just 12 months, reducing prescripting by 22,300 items. Medicines waste harms NHS budgets, patient safety and the environment, with incorrect disposal of unwanted medicines, particularly flushing them or throwing them in household waste, polluting waterways, coastlines and ecosystems. Medicine waste can also pose risks to patient safety. Checks in Somerset were found one patient with 119 bottles of liquid morphine, while another household had more than 28,000 excess doses. Chief Pharmacist at NHS Somerset, Sean Green, says check what you already have, order only what you need, and speak to your GP or pharmacist about medicines you no longer take. Never throw away unwanted medicines in a bin or flush them away. Return them to a pharmacy for safe disposal. If you have an item of community news from where you live, please send it to info@radio9springs.com.

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2: 59. A largely dry day with sunny spells and some cloud. There is a chance of rain arriving later and it will feel slightly warmer, particularly in the sunshine. Highs of 24 degrees Celsius. Sunset this evening, 8:17 p.m. And looking ahead, conditions will turn more unsettled midweek with spells of rain and showers. Some heavy rain and thunderstorms possible at times, but there will also be drier and sunnier spells. It will become warmer and more humid.

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2: Brought to you by Leonardo of Yeovil, the home of British helicopters.
3: Somerset Council is to introduce automatic enrolment for free school meals, helping ensure more eligible children receive the support they're entitled to. Under the current opt-in system, families apply for free school meals themselves. This can mean some children miss out because of stigma, language barriers, lack of awareness, or difficulty navigating the application process. The new opt-out automatic system will see Somerset Council using existing council data where appropriate and operational checks to register children for free school meals. When a child is registered for free school meals, schools can also receive pupil premium funding, helping provide extra support for disadvantaged pupils and improving educational outcomes. Lead Member for Children, Families and Education at Somerset Council, Councillor Heather Shearer, says no child should miss out on a healthy meal at school because of unnecessary barriers or because their family has not been able to complete an application. We want to make it as simple and dignified as possible for eligible families to receive the support they're entitled to. Somerset Council says subject to further checks and approvals, the new system should be up and running by January next year. If you have an item of community news from where you live, please send it to info@radio9springs.com.

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2: From the Sky News Centre at 7, the UK is going to share secret blueprints with Ukraine so it can build long-range missiles. Andy Burnham's making the announcement as part of a trip to Kyiv, his first overseas visit as Prime Minister. He'll vow Britain will not back down from its support of Ukraine. Our political correspondent Alex Rogers says Mr. Burnham will declassify information about missile components.
3: It's quite bullish from the UK government to do this. It's an act of defiance against Russia, who just a few weeks ago warned that there would be consequences because they believe that we've been providing these drones to Ukraine who've been targeting mainland Russia.
2: More than £250,000 has been raised to support the families of two police officers killed in a crash near Middlesbrough. Seven people, including PC's Tom Clough and Matthew Blades, died when a police vehicle was hit on the A66. These mourners are laying flowers at the scene.
4: God bless all the families, honestly.
5: No one deserves to not come home. I'm a reservist. I've never seen anything extreme, but all of us who put our names on these lines, we're willing to do things like this. No one should have to, but we do.
2: Two women have been arrested on suspicion of causing serious injury to a child who remains in hospital. The pair, aged 19 and 20, were arrested at an address in Blackburn yesterday. Train company Cross Country says it's planning to run a full timetable today after almost all services ground to a halt yesterday. The outage was caused by a power cut at its control centre in Birmingham. Reform UK says it would prioritise British-born young workers for social housing. Nigel Farage claims his party would also bump veterans and married couples with children to the front of the queue if it wins the next election. And there was plenty of late drama on the first Sunday of the new Premier League season. Liverpool scored an injury-time penalty to draw 2-2 at Newcastle, and a 91st-minute strike bagged Manchester City a win over Bournemouth. That's the latest. I'm Stevie Shillinglaw.
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6: A largely dry day with sunny spells and some cloud. There is a chance of rain arriving later and it will feel slightly warmer, particularly in the sunshine. Highs of 24 degrees Celsius. Sunset this evening, 8:17 p.m. And looking ahead, conditions will turn more unsettled midweek with spells of rain and showers. Some heavy rain and thunderstorms possible at times, but there will also be drier and sunnier spells. It will become warmer and more humid.
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9: Morning, it's Monday. We're back again. Here's breakfast and we're going to kick things off with a bit of Simply Red.

Simply Red and Stars seeing us into breakfast this Monday morning. It's the 24th of August. Good morning. Thank you for joining me today. The last full week of August. Yes, the last full, you know what? Autumn's on the horizon, but I'm not sure if the temperatures are going to be dropping anytime soon. Talking of temperatures dropping, the former Iceland store at Yeovil's Queedam Centre could become a family entertainment centre under new plans for arcade and skill-based games. You know what? I think that would be a really good use of the space. I did love Iceland. I used to go there quite a lot when it was in Yeovil. But I think a family entertainment centre is a good transition. And also, Western Super... I love this story. I have to say, I saw this and I just had to read it out. Western Supermare's annual seagull screeching contest has returned. Now, is it people mimicking seagulls or is it actual seagulls? With a 12-year-old European champion, Cooper Wallace, amongst those taking part. Well, that answers that question, doesn't it? It's humans pretending to be seagulls, as if we haven't got to put up with the noise enough as it is. We've got human beings pretending to screech like seagulls. More on that and other local news stories here on the Half Hour on Radio 9 Springs. Let's go back to the music, shall we, before I start worrying about what else is in the local news. This is the new one from Carly Rae Jepsen. This is Don't Leave Me on the Dance Floor.

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2: Friday will bring another showery day with some rain, potentially thundery, and bringing hail. It'll be drier in places with sunny spells and feeling fresher than recently. A high of 21 degrees. Sunset this evening is at 8:23. And across the weekend, it will bring more sunshine as conditions settle. There's a small chance of a shower on Saturday. Temperatures will remain below average for August, but it'll feel pleasant in the sunshine.
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0: Miranda Lambert, that's her new one, Sunset Marquee. On the way, we've got some John Newman.
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2: Flagship Crewkerne sets sail on Friday the 25th of September at 6pm, launching a month-long outdoor exhibition celebrating the town's heritage, creativity and community spirit. 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The project celebrates Crewkerne's history of making, from textiles and sailcloth to engineering and the Clark's Shoe Factory. 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
1: I'm Rick Simmons. The chair of the National Farmers Union, Tom Bradshaw, has repeated calls for a longer-term plan to tackle blue tongue, a disease that predominantly affects sheep and cattle and is spread by midges. It's reported that there are currently over 300 cases on Exmoor, with another 2,000 being investigated nationally. With blue tongue's spread made worse by the recent hot weather, DEFRA has said they are looking at bringing more testing sites online and have denied there are any vaccine shortages. Three men have been jailed for their involvement in car key burglaries in Somerset. Dylan Morgan, 23, of Dickinson Road, Western Supermare, Thomas Maguire, 19, of Bristol Road, Tarnock, and George Ruger, 19, of Church Street, Highbridge, were sentenced at Taunton Crown Court on Friday the 14th of August. The charges relate to several reported incidents in locations including Burnham-on-Sea, Western Supermare, and Glastonbury between March and May. Police say they're treating a fire in Norton Fitzwarren as suspicious. Crews were called to a large field fire on Friday afternoon with six fire appliances tackling the blaze. Avon and Somerset Police are appealing for witnesses and asking anyone with information to contact them on 101. The Quidam Centre's former Iceland store could be repurposed as a family entertainment venue following a planning application to South Somerset District Council. Highscore Arcades Limited have proposed rebuilding the business units with arcade and skill-based games, saying the new attraction could bring visitors back to the town centre, provide local jobs and support surrounding businesses. And the annual Seagull Screeching Contest returns to Western Supermare this weekend. It's the second time the event has been held in the town. 12-year-old Cooper Wallace, the two-time European Seagull Screeching Champion, was the head judge. And the weather with Brotherwood Servicing and MOT. 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Call 01935 71 35 59. Mostly sunny this morning, but becoming cloudy this afternoon with a chance of some light rain this evening. Highs of 24 degrees Celsius. The next news is the national news in half an hour.
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It's time for this morning's Thought of the Day on Breakfast, and this morning it's about the stories we tell ourselves. We all have a little voice in our heads that tells us stories. You're not good enough. Everyone else is doing better than you. You're too old to start something new. They probably don't like you. And the strange thing is, we often believe those stories without ever asking whether they're actually true. We can be incredibly kind when someone else makes a mistake, yet incredibly harsh when we make one ourselves. We give other people the benefit of the doubt, but rarely give it to ourselves. So perhaps today, listen to the way you speak to yourself. If you wouldn't say it to your best friend, why would you say it to yourself? You're allowed to make mistakes, you're allowed to change your mind, and you're allowed to start again, and you're allowed to be a work in progress. Because sometimes the biggest thing holding us back isn't what other people think about us, it's what we've convinced ourselves they think. So today, challenge that little voice. Don't believe every thought simply because it's in your head. Sometimes the story needs changing.

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1: Newcastle boss Matthias Yeisler feels a contentious penalty cost his side victory in their opening two-all Premier League draw with Liverpool. Lewis Hull was penalised in injury time for bringing down Victor Munoz, denying the German a first win at St James's Park.
2: For me, it's a really soft penalty, as you call it here, I guess. So if you give these penalties, then you need to give a lot throughout the match and a lot throughout the season. And I don't know if this is for good or football.
1: Well, Manchester City got a late goal to come from behind and beat Bournemouth 2-1. Brighton thrashed Aston Villa 4-0. West Brom made it 2 wins from 2 after coming from behind to beat Burnley 3-1 in the Championship. An own goal had given the visitors to the Hawthorns an early lead. Burnley have picked up just 1 point from their first 2 games back down in the second tier of English football. Britain's Lando Norris feels he doesn't have the right car to defend his Formula One world title this year. The McLaren driver moved within 83 points of championship leader Kimi Antonelli after finishing ahead of him to win the Dutch Grand Prix. George Russell held on for third place ahead of Lewis Hamilton. Four-time champion Max Verstappen crashed out early. Somerset are just 2 points behind Division 1 leaders Nottinghamshire after beating Essex by 8 wickets in cricket's county championship. England spin bowler Jack Leach claimed 5 second-innings dismissals to help them on their way to victory. Don Bess also took 5 wickets for Yorkshire as they won by 39 runs against Hampshire. Leicestershire got past Glamorgan by 42 runs. Leeds are back on top of Rugby League's Super League table after thrashing York 66-16. The Rhinos scored 12 tries, including a hat-trick for Riley Lum, as they moved ahead of Wigan on points difference. Warrington made it 5 wins in a row with a 34-24 victory over Huddersfield. They're a couple of points adrift of the top two.
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0: Just when you thought Alex Warren couldn't come out with another great tune, there he is again. That was Rescuer. On the way, Earth, Wind and Fire.
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2: We've got slow moving traffic on the Sherborne Road, Preston Road, Bunford Lane and Lysander Road. Otherwise, Yeovil looking pretty decent right now. Then Sherborne, very mild delays on the Yeovil Road and Cold Harbour. While in Crewkerne, it's queuing on Station Road and some minor delays on South Street, while a little slow in Chard across Town Centre on 4th Street and East Street. Queuing for a few minutes on the A358 from Taunton heading towards the 303 at the Southfields roundabout. Also mild queuing traffic on the 303 westbound approaching the Cartgate roundabout. And that is all for now.
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0: Sophie Ellis-Bextor and Murder on the Dance Floor, rounding off our first hour here on Breakfast this Monday morning. On the way in the next hour, we've got On This Day in Local History, we've got this morning's Breakfast Banger, as well as music from Journey. But now let's go to the national news.
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3: From the Sky News Centre at 8, the Prime Minister has arrived in Ukraine on his first overseas trip since taking office. Andy Burnham's revealed a British defence company will share technology allowing Ukrainian manufacturers to build long-range missiles. It comes as EU leaders say they're giving Kyiv an additional £5 billion in military spending. Defence Minister Luke Pollard says the PM's chairing a meeting of the Coalition of the Willing.
4: Bringing together our friends from around the world to be able to support Ukraine, not just looking at what can happen to keep them in the fight, but looking forward to after there is a peace, to make sure they maintain that freedom and independence that they're celebrating today on Independence Day.
3: The wife of a policeman killed in a crash on Teesside says he gave his life in the line of duty. PC Matthew Blades and Tom Clough's patrol car was hit by a Volkswagen. It was being pursued by a different officer before it crossed onto the oncoming lane of the A66 near Middlesbrough. Its occupants, aged 17, 18 and 23, also died. Matt Storey is Cleveland's police and crime commissioner.
5: Officers take their lives in their hands every single day and they don't always know what's going to be behind the door when they go to a job. They don't know what's going to happen when they get behind the wheel, and that just is emblematic of how dangerous the job can be.
3: Figures from the Nuffield Trust show 600 dentists have left the NHS in England since 2017. They say the government needs to make the work more attractive or risk services dying out altogether. The SNP wants the Prime Minister to strip Lord Mandelson of his peerage when Parliament reconvenes next month. He's under investigation on suspicion of offences committed in public office, which he denies. Cross Country says it expects to run a full timetable today after virtually all its trains yesterday were cancelled. A power cut affected its control centre in Birmingham. And UEFA President Alexander Serafin says he won't run against Gianni Infantino for the top job at FIFA. Infantino is under pressure to step down following his failed plan to sell stakes in the World Cup. That's the latest.
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6: A largely dry day with sunny spells and some cloud. There is a chance of rain arriving later and it will feel slightly warmer, particularly in the sunshine. Highs of 24 degrees Celsius. Sunset this evening, 8:17 p.m. And looking ahead, conditions will turn more unsettled midweek with spells of rain and showers. Some heavy rain and thunderstorms possible at times, but there will also be drier and sunnier spells. It will become warmer and more humid.
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Journey and Don't Stop Believing. You're listening to Breakfast this Monday morning. It's the 24th of August. Thank you for joining me. I'm Vicky Welton and I would like to say a very happy anniversary. Do you know what? Happy birthday to my husband, because it's also our second wedding anniversary today. So happy birthday, Ross Owen Williams. Say happy birthday to him if you see him. He will be wearing a birthday boy badge today. Okay, let's go back to the local news that I was talking about earlier. This seagull screeching competition that they're having coming back in Western Supermare. Now, I just think that's a really random thing to do when we're already fed up with seagulls as it is. I mean, I think if they're going to have a seagull screeching contest, which has returned with a 12-year-old European champion by the name of Cooper Wallace, they should also be able to go and nick people's fish and chips, maybe a roll, or maybe some sandwiches that they're eating on the beach. They should just like fly around and try and take them out of people's laps or something. Maybe they could have that as part of the trial of the seagull screeching contest. Do you think? Maybe. That's a thing. Right, on the way, we've got on this day in local history. The local news is coming up on the half hour. You can hear more about that seagull screeching contest in the local news. But let's go back to some new music now. This is Brandon Flowers and Tiger's Blood.

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1: The man charged with Tupac Shakur's murder has accused prosecutors of endangering his family's life.
2: They broke in my house, vandalized my house, vandalized my wife's car. You know what I'm saying? Because they keep giving out our address. Now they gave out my sister's address. This stuff is wrong.
1: Dwayne Davies says sensitive information, including his address, have entered the public domain. He's on trial accused of organising the rapper's killing in 1996. Davies denies involvement, but could face life in prison if convicted. Sereen McKellen's to discuss his regrets about not being open about his sexuality with his parents. Speaking on a new episode of Tea with Judi Dench, the two stars will highlight the importance of being authentic. Teasing their chat, the 91-year-old actress says it was all completely spontaneous in front of the cameras. Taskmaster creator Alex Horn says the show's been like a beacon of silliness for fans during difficult times like COVID. A live-streamed competition's launching to raise money for a new children's cancer centre at Great Ormond Street Hospital. He says it will be properly real, admitting some of the tasks will probably fail. And Take That's Gary Barlow and comedian Jason Manford are joining forces for a new food and travel programme. The pair will roam across New Zealand where they'll sample food and wine and meet local producers and chefs. Gary Barlow's Food and Wine Tour New Zealand begins on ITV next Sunday.
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In Excess and Suicide Blonde. You're listening to Breakfast this Monday morning. It's the 24th of August. And on this day in local history, back in 1863, Falmouth got a new railway station, and it was a pretty substantial affair. The original Falmouth station was built in granite, with a train shed covering three tracks and two platforms. It was about 200 feet long and 90 feet wide, and there was also a 100-foot engine shed nearby. The railway had actually been planned around Falmouth Docks and its packet trade, but by the time the line was being built, the commercial situation had changed and the railway was diverted towards the newly developed docks instead. The station eventually became Falmouth Docks Station, and the original building survived for decades before being replaced by the much smaller station we know today.

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2: We've got queuing traffic in Yeovil on Lyde Road towards the Sherborne Road. Elsewhere, slow moving, Sherborne Road, Lysander Road, Preston Road, Ilchester Road, Bunford Lane and Watercombe Lane. And slow in Sherborne, Horsecastles Lane, Yeovil Road and Cold Harbour. Then Crewkerne, queuing on Station Road and slow moving on North Street. And in Chard, minor delays across Town Centre, East Street and 4th Street. Stationary on the 358 for a little time. That's headed towards the Southfields roundabout. Also minor traffic approaching the Southfields from Lower Horton. Then elsewhere on the 303, westbound delays approaching the Cartgate roundabout. And north of the 303, a little slow southbound in Lidford on Foss at the Cross Keys Junction.
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3: That's your latest with what's happening on the roads. 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
1: I'm Rick Simmons. The chair of the National Farmers Union, Tom Bradshaw, has repeated calls for a longer-term plan to tackle blue tongue, a disease that predominantly affects sheep and cattle and is spread by midges. It's reported that there are currently over 300 cases on Exmoor, with another 2,000 being investigated nationally. With blue tongue's spread made worse by the recent hot weather, DEFRA has said they are looking at bringing more testing sites online and have denied there are any vaccine shortages. Three men have been jailed for their involvement in car key burglaries in Somerset. Dylan Morgan, 23, of Dickinson Road, Western Supermare, Thomas Maguire, 19, of Bristol Road, Tarnock, and George Ruger, 19, of Church Street, Highbridge, were sentenced at Taunton Crown Court on Friday the 14th of August. The charges relate to several reported incidents in locations including Burnham-on-Sea, Western Supermare, and Glastonbury between March and May. Police say they're treating a fire in Norton Fitzwarren as suspicious. Crews were called to a large field fire on Friday afternoon with six fire appliances tackling the blaze. Avon and Somerset Police are appealing for witnesses and asking anyone with information to contact them on 101. The Queedam Centre's former Iceland store could be repurposed as a family entertainment venue following a planning application to South Somerset District Council. Highscore Arcades Limited have proposed rebuilding the business units with arcade and skill-based games, saying the new attraction could bring visitors back to the town centre, provide local jobs and support surrounding businesses. And the annual Seagull Screeching Contest returns to Western Supermare this weekend. It's the second time the event has been held in the town. 12-year-old Cooper Wallace, the two-time European Seagull Screeching Champion, was the head judge. And the weather with Brotherwood Servicing and MOT. 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Call 01935 71 35 59. Mostly sunny this morning, but becoming cloudy this afternoon with a chance of some light rain this evening. Highs of 24 degrees Celsius. The next news is the national news in half an hour.
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The Noisettes and Don't Upset the Rhythm. You're listening to Breakfast this Monday morning. It's time for this morning's banger. And this song was written and released back in 1971 on the album Electric Warrior. It reached number one on the UK singles chart as this band's second chart topper. It was written by Mark Bolan. It featured Rick Wakeman on the piano, which was uncredited on the original release. This is T-Rex and Get It On.

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1: Newcastle boss Matthias Yeisler feels a contentious penalty cost his side victory in the opening two-all Premier League draw with Liverpool. Lewis Hull was penalised in injury time for bringing down Victor Munoz, denying the German a first win at St James's Park.
2: For me, it's a really soft penalty, as you call it here, I guess. So if you give these penalties, then you need to give a lot throughout the match and a lot throughout the season. And I don't know if this is for good of football.
1: Well, Manchester City got a late goal to come from behind and beat Bournemouth 2-1. Brighton thrashed Aston Villa 4-0. West Brom made it two wins from two after coming from behind to beat Burnley 3-1 in the Championship. An own goal had given the visitors to the Hawthorns an early lead. Burnley have picked up just 1 point from their first two games back down in the second tier of English football. Britain's Lando Norris feels he doesn't have the right car to defend his Formula One world title this year. The McLaren driver moved within 83 points of championship leader Kimi Antonelli after finishing ahead of him to win the Dutch Grand Prix. George Russell held on for third place ahead of Lewis Hamilton. Four-time champion Max Verstappen crashed out early. Somerset are just 2 points behind Division 1 leaders Nottinghamshire after beating Essex by 8 wickets in cricket's county championship. England spin bowler Jack Leach claimed 5 second innings dismissals to help them on their way to victory. Don Bess also took 5 wickets for Yorkshire as they won by 39 runs against Hampshire. Leicestershire got past Glamorgan by 42 runs. Leeds are back on top of Rugby League's Super League table after thrashing York 66-16. The Rhinos scored 12 tries, including a hat-trick for Riley Lum, as they moved ahead of Wigan on points difference. Warrington made it 5 wins in a row with a 34-24 victory over Huddersfield. They're a couple of points adrift of the top two.
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0: New single there from Twinny. That was Wild One. And now we need to go to the Rose to find out what's happening with this morning's traffic news.
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3: Stationary for a couple of minutes on Mudford Road towards the Five Ways. It's queuing on Babylon Hill into town. Then elsewhere, slow moving on the Ilchester Road, Preston Road, Lysander Road, Henford Hill, Eston Relief Road and Bunford Lane. Then in Sherborne, stationary for a few minutes on the Yeovil Road eastbound. And Crewkerne a little slow approaching town centre on South Street and East Street. Delays in Misterton on School Hill and a little slow in Chard across town centre. Stationary for a couple of minutes on the 358 from Taunton approaching the Southfield roundabout and the 303. And then slow eastbound on the 303 in the Whitney stretch. It's queuing westbound approaching the Cartgate roundabout on the 303. Then a little slow through Martock and Stapleton and mild delays in Langport on Bow Street, as well as Castle Carey on Church Street.
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0: Sigrid and Sucker Punch. On the way, we've got new music from Bruno Mars with Carol G, as well as Eternal. That's after the national news.
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3: From the Sky News Centre at 9, the Prime Minister has arrived in Kyiv for his first overseas visit since taking office a month ago. Andy Burnham will use the trip to chair a meeting of Ukraine's allies. He'll also hand over classified information so Ukrainian manufacturers can build their own long-range missiles. Former Tory Security Minister Tom Tugendhat supports the PM's visit.
4: What I'd like to see him doing is prioritising resilience at home and making sure that agency chiefs know exactly how important it is that the cybersecurity and the physical security of our critical national infrastructure is properly protected.
3: The government's told social media companies to take down footage of people driving on the wrong side of the road following Saturday's fatal crash in Middlesbrough. Seven people, including two police officers, died when a car was driven the wrong way down the A66. A week earlier, five teenagers were killed in a similar incident on the M9 in Ireland. Defence Secretary Luke Pollard says social media firms must act.
5: There is content on social media today that celebrates that type of appalling driving. Dangerous driving that puts people's lives at risk. Social media companies could take it down today if they choose to. They know what's on their platform. They know how their algorithm works. Take it down.
3: The government's being warned it may have to give up on the promise of universal dental care unless it makes NHS work more attractive. The Nuffield Health Trust say while the number of practices in England has risen, fewer are offering NHS services. The Treasury's launched a review of business rates for pubs and hotels in England and Wales. It's enlisted an expert to make recommendations of reforms to the system. Tens of thousands of people have been ordered to evacuate their homes in the US state of Nevada as wildfires hit the city of Reno. Almost 13,000 acres have burned already. And the football Diego Maradona scored his famous Hand of God goal with has sold for £2.5 million. He punched it into the net during Argentina's World Cup win over England in 1986. That's the latest. I'm Stevie Shillinglaw.
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6: A largely dry day with sunny spells and some cloud. There is a chance of rain arriving later and it will feel slightly warmer, particularly in the sunshine. Highs of 24 degrees Celsius. Sunset this evening, 8:17 p.m. And looking ahead, conditions will turn more unsettled midweek with spells of rain and showers. Some heavy rain and thunderstorms possible at times, but there will also be drier and sunnier spells. It will become warmer and more humid.
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Eternal and Just a Step from Heaven. Still love that song. Good morning. You're listening to Breakfast here on Radio Nine Springs. I'm Vicky Wells and it's Monday. It's the 24th of August. And with that in mind, I would like to say a very happy birthday to Ross Owen Williams, our Drive Time presenter, our program manager. He's also my husband, and it's our wedding anniversary today too. But I don't make today about our anniversary. I make it about him and his birthday. So, but people would sort of take the mickey a bit, actually, when we tell them it's also our wedding anniversary. It's just easier to remember everything. And then you save all money on presents and everything. It's great. See? Easy. Right. Okay. I've spoken about this before. I'm going to mention it again. The Seagull Screeching Contest, the annual Seagull Screeching Contest in Western Supermare has returned with a 12-year-old European champion, Cooper Wallace, who's amongst those taking part this year. I did say earlier, I reckon they should put another element into this of making them screech and then go around and nicking people's food. I wouldn't ask them to do anything else because, yeah, it would just be wrong. But I do think they should go around and nick people's food as part of the competition. But don't we have to listen to those seagulls screeching noises enough as it is? When you go on holiday, they wake you up at 6 o'clock in the morning. I know, I've experienced it. So do we really want to hear them again? I suppose it'd be quite interesting to see if people can actually copy them. And how do they practice these things? How do they know they can do these things? They must have to listen to recordings or maybe go down to the beach every day. I don't know. Anyway, more on that local news stories and others here on the half hour at 9:30. I think, though, now we should go back to the music. This is the new one from Bruno Mars with Karol G. This is Still.

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1: The man charged with Tupac Shakur's murder has accused prosecutors of endangering his family's life.
2: They broke in my house, vandalized my house, vandalized my wife's car. You know what I'm saying? Because they keep giving out our address. Now they gave out my sister's address. This stuff is wrong.
1: Dwayne Davies says sensitive information, including his address, have entered the public domain. He's on trial accused of organising the rapper's killing in 1996. Davies denies involvement, but could face life in prison if convicted. Sereen McKellen's to discuss his regrets about not being open about his sexuality with his parents. Speaking on a new episode of Tea with Judi Dench, the two stars will highlight the importance of being authentic. Teasing their chat, the 91-year-old actress says it was all completely spontaneous in front of the cameras. Taskmaster creator Alex Horn says the show's been like a beacon of silliness for fans during difficult times like COVID. A live-streamed competition's launching to raise money for a new children's cancer centre at Great Ormond Street Hospital. He says it will be properly real, admitting some of the tasks will probably fail. And Take That's Gary Barlow and comedian Jason Manford are joining forces for a new food and travel programme. The pair will roam across New Zealand where they'll sample food and wine and meet local producers and chefs. Gary Barlow's Food and Wine Tour New Zealand begins on ITV next Sunday.
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Ollie Murs and Demi Lovato, that was Up. Now, as well as it being Ross Owen Williams' birthday today, there are two people in today's birthday battle. These people happen to be Colin Angus from The Shaman, and he is up against Edwyn Collins. So if you fancy voting for one of those acts to hear their music twice on Drive Time this evening, then go across to

our Facebook page, look out for the Facebook post that'll come up this morning, or go across to Instagram and vote on the stories. I think I'm going to be going for the Shaman, just because they've got better dance tunes. Sorry, Edwyn Collins, but that's what I'm doing. Right, let's go back to the music now, shall we? This is The Real Thing, and You to Me Are Everything.

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0: Alicia Dixon and The Boy Does Nothing. Coming up, we've got some George Michael, but let's go now to the local news.
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2: I'm Rick Simmons. The chair of the National Farmers Union, Tom Bradshaw, has repeated calls for a longer-term plan to tackle blue tongue, a disease that predominantly affects sheep and cattle and is spread by midges. It's reported that there are currently over 300 cases on Exmoor, with another 2,000 being investigated nationally. With blue tongue's spread made worse by the recent hot weather, DEFRA has said they are looking at bringing more testing sites online and have denied there are any vaccine shortages. Three men have been jailed for their involvement in car key burglaries in Somerset. Dylan Morgan, 23, of Dickinson Road, Western Supermare, Thomas Maguire, 19, of Bristol Road, Tarnock, and George Ruger, 19, of Church Street, Highbridge, were sentenced at Taunton Crown Court on Friday the 14th of August. The charges relate to several reported incidents in locations including Burnham-on-Sea, Western Supermare, and Glastonbury between March and May. Police say they're treating a fire in Norton Fitzwarren as suspicious. Crews were called to a large field fire on Friday afternoon with six fire appliances tackling the blaze. Avon and Somerset Police are appealing for witnesses and asking anyone with information to contact them on 101. The Queedam Centre's former Iceland store could be repurposed as a family entertainment venue following a planning application to South Somerset District Council. Highscore Arcades Limited have proposed rebuilding the business units with arcade and skill-based games, saying the new attraction could bring visitors back to the town centre, provide local jobs and support surrounding businesses. And the annual Seagull Screeching Contest returns to Western Supermare this weekend. It's the second time the event has been held in the town. 12-year-old Cooper Wallace, the two-time European Seagull Screeching Champion, was the head judge. And the weather with Brotherwood Servicing and MOT. 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Call 01935 71 35 59. Mostly sunny this morning, but becoming cloudy this afternoon with a chance of some light rain this evening. Highs of 24 degrees Celsius. The next news is the national news in half an hour.
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0: Could you stop playing with that radio of yours? I'm trying to get to sleep.
1: It's time for this morning's Thought of the Day on Breakfast, and this morning it's about the stories we tell ourselves. We all have a little voice in our heads that tells us stories. You're not good enough. Everyone else is doing better than you. You're too old to start something new. They probably don't like you. And the strange thing is, we often believe those stories without ever asking whether they're actually true. We can be incredibly kind when someone else makes a mistake, yet incredibly harsh when we make one ourselves. We give other people the benefit of the doubt, but rarely give it to ourselves. So perhaps today, listen to the way you speak to yourself. If you wouldn't say it to your best friend, why would you say it to yourself? You're allowed to make mistakes, you're allowed to change your mind, and you're allowed to start again, and you're allowed to be a work in progress. Because sometimes the biggest thing holding us back isn't what other people think about us. It's what we've convinced ourselves they think. So today, challenge that little voice. Don't believe every thought simply because it's in your head. Sometimes the story needs changing.

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2: Friday will bring another showery day with some rain, potentially thundery, and bringing hail. It'll be drier in places with sunny spells and feeling fresher than recently. A high of 21 degrees. Sunset this evening is at 8:23. And across the weekend, it will bring more sunshine as conditions settle. There's a small chance of a shower on Saturday. Temperatures will remain below average for August, but it'll feel pleasant in the sunshine.
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0: Hosier and Take Me to Church, rounding off this morning's breakfast. I don't know about taking him to church, but I will be taking him out for dinner because it's Ross Owen Williams' birthday today. And so I'm off to spend it with him. Whatever you're doing, wherever you're going, have a wonderful day. I'll be back here again tomorrow at 7. Hope you can join me then.
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3: From the Sky News Centre at 10, the Prime Minister has arrived in Ukraine on his first overseas trip since taking office. Andy Burnham's revealed a British defence company will share technology, allowing Ukrainian manufacturers to build long-range missiles. It comes as EU leaders say they're giving Kyiv an additional £5 billion in military spending. Defence Minister Luke Pollard says the PM's also chairing a meeting of the Coalition of the Willing.
4: Bringing together our friends from around the world to be able to support Ukraine, not just looking at what can happen to keep them in the fight, but looking forward to after there is a peace, to make sure they maintain that freedom and independence that they're celebrating today on Independence Day.
3: The government has told TikTok to remove videos showing people driving the wrong way on Britain's roads. It's after seven people, including two police officers, died in a crash on the A66 near Middlesbrough at the weekend. Reform UK is pledging to prioritise British-born workers for social housing. The party also says military veterans and married couples with children will be moved to the top of the queue if they win the next election. But the housing charity Shelter say it'll put more people at risk. Here's the deputy leader, Richard Tice.
5: The idea that overseas nationals should come here and think that they can receive a home by way of an entitlement or right without an obligation to work and get ahead of the queue of young British workers, it's just unfair. It's not the British way.
3: A teenager is among two men during court later charged over a cocaine haul in Glasgow. More than £500,000 worth was seized. The Treasury's launched a review of business rates for pubs and hotels in England and Wales. It's enlisted an expert to make recommendations of reforms to the system. And UEFA President Alexander Serafin says he won't run against Gianni Infantino for the top job at FIFA, but has urged him to quit the role. Infantino was under pressure to step down following his failed plan to sell stakes in the World Cup. That's the latest. I'm Stevie Shillinglaw.
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6: A largely dry day with sunny spells and some cloud. There is a chance of rain arriving later and it will feel slightly warmer, particularly in the sunshine. Highs of 24 degrees Celsius. Sunset this evening, 8:17 p.m. And looking ahead, conditions will turn more unsettled midweek with spells of rain and showers. Some heavy rain and thunderstorms possible at times, but there will also be drier and sunnier spells. It will become warmer and more humid.
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It's Radio Nine Springs on a Monday. Hello, I'm Steve Carpenter. It's the Classic Years, and part one of the Classic Years today. We are in the 1970s. Smokey Robinson and the Miracles kicked us off with Tears of a Clown, and we've just heard Andy Williams and It's So Easy. So we continue. Deep Purple's on the way after the Jackson 5.

0: and Black Knight. Jackson 5 ahead of that, the Motown classic, The Love You Save. So we're in the 70s in the classic years, part one. And on the 9th of August in our 70s year, police battled with rioters in Notting Hill, London. On the 20th of August, England national football team captain Bobby Moore was cleared of stealing a bracelet while on World Cup duty in Colombia. And between the 26th and the 31st of August, the Isle of Wight Festival began at East Afron Farm. Some 600,000 people attended, the largest rocks festival of all time. It's the Classic Years on Radio Nine Springs.
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Chairman of the board, and give me just a little more time before that hot chocolate and Love is Life. Two more songs for part one of the classic years, our 70s year. Jimmy Cliff on the way. You can get it if you really want it. After Bobby Bloom.

Jimmy Cliff, and you can get it if you really want it. And our 70s year on the Classic Years Part 1 on this Monday was 1970. All right, let's move out of the 70s, through the 80s and into the 1990s. DJ Jazzy Jeff and the Fresh Prince on the way after Amy Grant.

0: DJ Jazzy Jeff and the Fresh Prince and Summertime. Whether it was as good as Summertime in the 90s year that we're looking for as it's been this year in 2026, I can't remember. And we kicked off our 90s year with Amy Grant and Every Heartbeat. And on the way, PM Dawn set adrift on Memory Bliss after you've heard Martika, who's next, and Love, Thy Will Be Done.
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0: Mattia American Diner, off the A303 at Sparkford near Yeovil. 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

0: PM Dawn, Set Adrift on Memory Bliss. So we're in the 1990s, and in August of the 90s year that we're looking for, the Lebanon hostage crisis came to an end as John McCarthy, a British journalist held hostage in Lebanon for over 5 years, was freed. On the 12th of August, every job vacancy was apparently being chased by 22 applicants, or so reported the Times. The Bank of England declared that the worst of the current recession was now over, and growing confidence over economic recovery helped the Conservative government's popularity boost as they returned to the top of the Mori poll with a 2-point lead over Labour, putting them on 42%. And this was in the charts for Julian Lennon.
1: We are

0: What an epic for Dire Straits, rounding off the classic years today. That was called Calling Elvis, and it was a hit in our 90s year, which was 1991. So 1970 and 1991 on today's classic years. Tomorrow, it's a Tuesday, if you hadn't realised. And we'll be in the 1980s and the noughties. If you can join me at 10 in the morning or 9 in the evening, that'd be great. Have a good one.
1: It's coming up to the top of the hour. Time to book your taxi from Radio Cabs. 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
3: From the Sky News Centre at 11, the Prime Minister has arrived in Kyiv for his first overseas visit since taking office a month ago. Andy Burnham will use the trip to chair a meeting of Ukraine's allies. He'll also hand over classified information so Ukrainian manufacturers can build their own long-range missiles. Former Tory Security Minister Tom Tugendhat supports the PM's visit, but also thinks security here needs strengthening.
4: What I'd like to see him doing is prioritising resilience at home and making sure that agency chiefs know exactly how important it is that the cybersecurity and the physical security of our critical national infrastructure is properly protected.
3: The government's told social media companies to take down footage of people driving on the wrong side of the road following Saturday's fatal crash in Middlesbrough. Seven people, including two police officers, died when a car was driven along the wrong way down the A66. Defence Secretary Luke Pollard says firms must act.
5: There is content on social media today that celebrates that type of appalling driving. Dangerous driving that puts people's lives at risk. Social media companies could take it down today if they choose to. They know what's on their platform. They know how their algorithm works. Take it down.
3: A 40-year-old man's been charged with the murder of another man in East London. Musa Mia, who was 42, was found shot dead in a car in East Ham last Tuesday. Sergio Lihau was due before magistrates later. At least 600 dental practices have left the NHS since 2017. The Nuffield Trust's warning the government may have to give up on the promise of universal dental care unless it can make the job more attractive. Tens of thousands of people have been ordered to evacuate their homes in the US state of Nevada as wildfires hit the city of Reno. Almost 13,000 acres have burned already. And UEFA President Alexander Seraphin says he won't run against Gianni Infantino for the top job at FIFA. Infantino is still under pressure to step down following his failed plan to sell stakes in the World Cup. That's the latest. I'm Stevie Shillinglaw.
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6: A largely dry day with sunny spells and some cloud. There is a chance of rain arriving later and it will feel slightly warmer, particularly in the sunshine. Highs of 24 degrees Celsius. Sunset this evening, 8:17 p.m. And looking ahead, conditions will turn more unsettled midweek with spells of rain and showers. Some heavy rain and thunderstorms possible at times, but there will also be drier and sunnier spells. It will become warmer and more humid.
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0: Community news from around Yeovil and South Somerset.
1: Brought to you by Leonardo of Yeovil, the home of British helicopters.
2: Fly tippers and litter louts will soon face higher fines in a new government crackdown. New legislation means the maximum on-the-spot penalty for dumping waste will rise from £1,000 to £5,000, a 400% increase. Meanwhile, the top fine for street littering will climb from £500 to £750, which is a 50% rise. The crackdown follows local authorities recording 1.26 million incidents last year, equating to someone dumping rubbish illegally every 25 seconds. The higher penalties take effect from September, with councils having discretion over the level of fines issued, allowing for amounts to be scaled based on the severity of the offence. The government has also issued new guidance to help local authorities identify and seize vehicles involved in fly tipping. To report incidents of fly tipping, you should contact the Environmental Health Team at Somerset Council. If someone has illegally dumped waste on your land, it's up to you to get rid of it. You could be fined £200 if you do not dispose of the waste properly. If there's a risk to the environment or human health, you should call the Environment Agency hotline on 0800 80 70 60. If you have an item of community news from where you live, please send it to info@radio9springs.com.

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1: I'm Rick Simmons. The chair of the National Farmers Union, Tom Bradshaw, has repeated calls for a longer-term plan to tackle blue tongue, a disease that predominantly affects sheep and cattle and is spread by midges. It's reported that there are currently over 300 cases on Exmoor, with another 2,000 being investigated nationally. With blue tongue's spread made worse by the recent hot weather, DEFRA has said they are looking at bringing more testing sites online and have denied there are any vaccine shortages. Three men have been jailed for their involvement in car key burglaries in Somerset. Dylan Morgan, 23, of Dickinson Road, Western Supermare, Thomas Maguire, 19, of Bristol Road, Tarnock, and George Ruger, 19, of Church Street, Highbridge, were sentenced at Taunton Crown Court on Friday the 14th of August. The charges relate to several reported incidents in locations including Burnham-on-Sea, Western Supermare, and Glastonbury between March and May. Police say they're treating a fire in Norton Fitzwarren as suspicious. Crews were called to a large field fire on Friday afternoon with six fire appliances tackling the blaze. Avon and Somerset Police are appealing for witnesses and asking anyone with information to contact them on 101. The Quidam Centre's former Iceland store could be repurposed as a family entertainment venue following a planning application to South Somerset District Council. Highscore Arcades Limited have proposed rebuilding the business units with arcade and skill-based games, saying the new attraction could bring visitors back to the town centre, provide local jobs and support surrounding businesses. And the annual Seagull Screeching Contest returns to Western Supermare this weekend. It's the second time the event has been held in the town. 12-year-old Cooper Wallace, the two-time European Seagull Screeching Champion, was the head judge. And the weather with Brotherwood Servicing and MOT. 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Call 01935 71 35 59. Mostly sunny this morning, but becoming cloudy this afternoon with a chance of some light rain this evening. Highs of 24 degrees Celsius. The next news is the national news in half an hour.
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2: From the Sky News Centre at midday, Andy Burnham's in Kyiv, where he's giving Ukraine the blueprints for long-range missiles, which could strike Russia with more precision. It's his first overseas trip as Prime Minister, and he'll reiterate the UK's support. He's laid flowers on the graves of Ukrainian soldiers. But Kremlin spokesperson Dmitry Peskov says Mr. Burnham's actions are viewed extremely negatively by Moscow.
3: Britain is participating in this war on the side of the Kyiv regime. Britain is methodically and consistently adding fuel to the fire and methodically and consistently plotting to prevent a peaceful settlement process.
2: More than £350,000 has now been raised for the families of two police officers killed in a crash near Middlesbrough. PC's Tom Clough and Matthew Blades died when their vehicle was hit by a car travelling the wrong way on the A66. A 40-year-old man's been charged with the murder of another man found shot dead in a car in East London last week. Sergio Lihu is due before magistrates today. The Green Party says Reform UK's plans to prioritise British-born workers for social housing are blatantly racist. Nigel Farage says veterans and married couples with children would go to the front of the queue if he gets into number 10. UEFA President Alexander Seferin says Gianni Infantino should stand down from the top job at FIFA or face a leadership challenge in March. Infantino is under increasing pressure to give up the presidency following his failed plans to sell stakes in the World Cup. But speaking to the Rest is Politics podcast, Seferin says he's not interested in the job.
4: One reason is that I love UEFA and I love working here. And at a certain point, you have also, it's time also to enjoy life a bit. And the second point is my credibility is much, much, much higher if I'm not interested in the position.
2: The government's being urged to plough more money into NHS dentistry. 600 practices have stopped treating national health patients since 2017. That's the latest. I'm Stevie Shillinglaw.
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6: A fine evening for all, although it will stay rather breezy. Cloud will increase overnight with a few showers possible in the early hours, perhaps thundery at times. It will become increasingly humid. Overnight lows of 11 degrees Celsius. Sunrise 6:14 a.m. Then tomorrow will be humid with sunny spells and scattered showers. Some could be heavy and thundery, but it will feel warm in the sunnier moments. Highs of 24 degrees Celsius.
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Monday afternoon, Radio 9 Springs, Ariana Grande, Petal, The Police, Don't Stand So Close to Me as well. So here we are, another working week. Maybe you're looking forward to the bank holiday weekend. Maybe you've got the weekend off. Some good tunes on your radio, some ideas of things to do in and around Yeovil and South Somerset if you have got a bit of spare time to talk about over the next couple of hours. More of my favourite featured artists, which I do for you every single hour on the lunchtime show. And, well, in the meantime, still some good tunes. Candy Staten on the way for you. And Janet Jackson, When I Think of You.

0: Jack Savaretti, the one. It's Radio Nine Springs. Hey, this is Rick, looking after news this week as well, so I'll update you in the next 10 minutes' time as to what's going on in the area. My favourite story of the day is this annual seagull screeching contest taking place not so far away from here at the weekend for the second year running. Tell you more about that and some of the day's more serious news stories in the next 10 minutes. Coming up for you musically here at Radio Nine Springs, I'll play Alison Moyet, I'll play Taylor Swift as well.
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1: I'm Rick Simmons. The chair of the National Farmers Union, Tom Bradshaw, has repeated calls for a longer-term plan to tackle blue tongue, a disease that predominantly affects sheep and cattle and is spread by midges. It's reported that there are currently over 300 cases on Exmoor, with another 2,000 being investigated nationally. With blue tongue's spread made worse by the recent hot weather, DEFRA has said they are looking at bringing more testing sites online and have denied there are any vaccine shortages. Three men have been jailed for their involvement in car key burglaries in Somerset. Dylan Morgan, 23, of Dickinson Road, Western Supermare, Thomas Maguire, 19, of Bristol Road, Tarnock, and George Ruger, 19, of Church Street, Highbridge, were sentenced at Taunton Crown Court on Friday the 14th of August. The charges relate to several reported incidents in locations including Burnham-on-Sea, Western Supermare, and Glastonbury between March and May. Police say they're treating a fire in Norton Fitzwarren as suspicious. Crews were called to a large field fire on Friday afternoon with six fire appliances tackling the blaze. Avon and Somerset Police are appealing for witnesses and asking anyone with information to contact them on 101. The Quidam Centre's former Iceland store could be repurposed as a family entertainment venue following a planning application to South Somerset District Council. Highscore Arcades Limited have proposed rebuilding the business units with arcade and skill-based games, saying the new attraction could bring visitors back to the town centre, provide local jobs and support surrounding businesses. And the annual Seagull Screeching Contest returns to Western Supermare this weekend. It's the second time the event has been held in the town. 12-year-old Cooper Wallace, the two-time European Seagull Screeching Champion, was the head judge. And the weather outlook with Wessex Internet, your full-fibre broadband provider connecting the countryside. Cloudier this evening with the chance of some light rain and becoming windier. Tomorrow is looking cloudy and rainy with the chance of thunder. Overnight lows of 13 degrees Celsius. The next news is the national news in half an hour.
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0: Carly Rae Jepsen, Don't Leave Me on the Dance Floor. 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Hey, this is Rick. 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Let me do you another of my favourite featured artists. In the next 10 minutes, an amazing French dance act that are still producing great stuff today. Some of their newer albums are absolutely brilliant, but we'll go retro with them and also tell you their story to date as well. That's on the way for you, along with En Vogue, My Lovin', playing in a moment at Radio 9 Springs.
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It's Radio 9 Springs. Hello, this is Rick Simmons, another of my favourite artists to play on the radio for you right now. This time around, we're highlighting a French electronic music duo, originally formed in 1993, Thomas and Guy Manuel. You'll forgive me, I won't try to do their French surnames, otherwise I'll be here all week. But originally started out as an indie rock band called Darlin'. They disbanded. They turned into what we know them as today, but you very rarely see their faces. They're pretty much always dressed up as robots. They are Daft Punk.

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2: From the Sky News Centre at 1, the Prime Minister has compared Ukraine's fight against Russia to Britain's war against Nazi Germany, as he's pledged to continue support for Kyiv. Andy Burnham's handing over the blueprints to make long-range missiles during his first overseas trip there. Marking Ukraine's Independence Day, he called the country a light in the world.
3: Fiercely brave, fiercely independent, fiercely defending the values that we hold dear. Your resilience, the sheer strength of the Ukrainian people is truly awesome. You inspire us every single day.
2: Moscow says Britain's actions are extremely negative. Ministers have urged TikTok to remove wrong-way driving videos after a crash that left two police officers and five others dead. Meanwhile, hundreds of thousands of pounds has now been donated to help the families of the two PCs who died near Middlesbrough on Saturday. Reform UK is pledging to prioritise British-born workers for social housing. The party also says military veterans and married couples with children will be moved to the top of the queue if they win the next election. Deputy Leader Richard Tice has called the current setup un-British.
4: The idea that overseas nationals should come here and think that they can receive a home by way of an entitlement or right without an obligation to work and get ahead of the queue of young British workers, it's just unfair. It's not the British way.
2: A 40-year-old man's been charged with the murder of another man found shot dead in a car in East London last week. Sergio Liao is due before magistrates later today. Race Across the World star Jo Gardner's died just a year after the death of her son. Her family say the 61-year-old had a long and courageous battle with cancer. And UEFA President Alexander Seferin says he won't run against Gianni Infantino for the top job at FIFA, but has urged him to quit the role. Infantino is under pressure to step down following his failed plan to sell stakes in the World Cup. That's the latest. I'm Stevie Schillinglaw.
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6: A fine evening for all, although it will stay rather breezy. Cloud will increase overnight with a few showers possible in the early hours, perhaps thundery at times. It will become increasingly humid. Overnight lows of 11 degrees Celsius. Sunrise 6:14 a.m. Then tomorrow will be humid with sunny spells and scattered showers. Some could be heavy and thundery, but it will feel warm in the sunnier moments. Highs of 24 degrees Celsius.
7: A dripping tap might wind you up, but it's easy to ignore. 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

Alex Warren, Rescuer, Soft Cell, Tainted Love as well. Radio Nine Springs on a Monday. This is Rick looking after lunchtimes as always, midday through until 2. Also do Saturday afternoons between 2 and 6. If you want to come and join me then, it'd be lovely to have you along. In the meantime, though, updating you with what's going on in and around Yeovil and South Somerset over the next couple of days. Tomorrow is Diesel Tuesday, once again, at Yeovil Railway Centre. If you head along there tomorrow, you'll be able to celebrate all things diesel. It's a good day out for the kids. If you've got people visiting, it's a really interesting day out. And every Tuesday in August, they're doing these unlimited diesel train rides, along with everything else they do there as well, the miniature railway and the model railway and the cafe and the shop and the sort of various bits you can get if you actually do the sort of model train thing. They've got lots of advice for you there as well. So find the details on our events pages at radio9springs.com and see you there in the next couple of Tuesdays, I imagine, if you want to be heading along to that. On the way for you, I'll play a Kodaline, I'll play Avril Lavigne, and also REM.

0: Codeline, back to me, Radio 9 Springs. Hey, this is Rick. Hope your Monday is going well. Latest local news on the way for you in the next 10 minutes' time, updating you on what is going on in the area. So many news stories. It's saying the other week that, you know, normally this time of year, it kind of gets quite quiet in terms of news and you start sort of getting to what they call silly season. But no, some serious stuff still going on the final few days of August. I'll update you on that in the next 10 minutes' time. Also, music on the way for you from the Communards and Brandon Flowers. Also, Jocelyn Brown and Miley Cyrus very soon as well.
1: 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A Night to Remember Motown show is at the Westlands Entertainment Venue on Saturday the 12th of September. 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
1: I'm Rick Simmons. The chair of the National Farmers Union, Tom Bradshaw, has repeated calls for a longer-term plan to tackle blue tongue, a disease that predominantly affects sheep and cattle and is spread by midges. It's reported that there are currently over 300 cases on Exmoor, with another 2,000 being investigated nationally. With blue tongue's spread made worse by the recent hot weather, DEFRA has said they are looking at bringing more testing sites online and have denied there are any vaccine shortages. Three men have been jailed for their involvement in car key burglaries in Somerset. Dylan Morgan, 23, of Dickinson Road, Western Supermare, Thomas Maguire, 19, of Bristol Road, Tarnock, and George Ruger, 19, of Church Street, Highbridge, were sentenced at Taunton Crown Court on Friday the 14th of August. The charges relate to several reported incidents in locations including Burnham-on-Sea, Western Supermare, and Glastonbury between March and May. Police say they're treating a fire in Norton Fitzwarren as suspicious. Crews were called to a large field fire on Friday afternoon with six fire appliances tackling the blaze. Avon and Somerset Police are appealing for witnesses and asking anyone with information to contact them on 101. The Quidam Centre's former Iceland store could be repurposed as a family entertainment venue following a planning application to South Somerset District Council. Highscore Arcades Limited have proposed rebuilding the business units with arcade and skill-based games, saying the new attraction could bring visitors back to the town centre, provide local jobs and support surrounding businesses. And the annual Seagull Screeching Contest returns to Western Supermare this weekend. It's the second time the event has been held in the town. 12-year-old Cooper Wallace, the two-time European Seagull Screeching Champion, was the head judge. And the weather outlook with Wessex Internet, your full fibre broadband provider connecting the countryside. Cloudier this evening with the chance of some light rain and becoming windier. Tomorrow is looking cloudy and rainy with the chance of thunder. Overnight lows of 13 degrees Celsius. The next news is the national news in half an hour.
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0: It's Radio 9 Springs. Hey, it's Edwin Collins' birthday. At least it was yesterday. He turned 67 yesterday. Today, Colin Angus from The Shaman. You don't expect somebody from The Shaman to be called Colin. No shade on people called Colin. He is turning 65 today. So the birthday battle on Drive Time with Ross Owen Williams this afternoon will be all about whether Edwin Collins makes it to the air or The Shaman make it to the air. You can get involved on our Facebook pages, radio9springs.com. Get your vote in now. Prefab Sprout is my favourite featured artist. I'll play it for you very soon. Also, Alanis Morissette on the way very soon as well. Radio 9 Springs.
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Hot Dog Jumping Frog Albuquerque. Remind you of a band? It is my featured artist this time around. They are Prefab Sprout. Originally formed with two brothers, Paddy and Martin. They brought in Wendy Smith, who has the most gorgeous vocals. Just amazing sound. Also had various other musicians working with them over the years, including being produced by the very brilliant Thomas Dolby a little bit later on in their careers. But there they were in County Durham. They came together for the Swoon album. Then there's Steve McQueen. And then, of course, there was the From Langley Park to Memphis and Jordan the Comeback, absolute monster albums. Still, you can get some of the sort of newer music, some of the stuff from the archives, which sounds absolutely brilliant. But let's get a classic on for you right now from Prefab Sprout.

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2: From the Sky News Centre at 2. Breaking news, Cleveland police have arrested 9 men and 3 women as part of their investigation into what happened before a crash on Teesside, which killed 7 people. 2 officers were among those who died when their patrol car was hit by a Volkswagen Passat travelling in the wrong direction on the A66. 4 of the 5 occupants of the VW had police convictions. The force received reports of 2 vehicles being driven dangerously. The Prime Minister has hit back at this criticism from Russia.
3: Britain is participating in this war on the side of the Kyiv regime. Britain is methodically and consistently adding fuel to the fire and methodically and consistently plotting to prevent a peaceful settlement process.
2: Andy Burnham replied, "Who started the fire?" It's after the UK confirmed it plans to share secret information about British-made parts of a missile that Ukraine plans to assemble itself. The PM's in Kyiv on his first overseas trip. There's been a near 10% drop in dentists in England offering NHS services since 2017. The government insists it's changing dental contracts, but the Nuffield Trust says it needs to make health service work attractive. Lenora Marys from the think tank.
4: For too many practices, providing NHS care no longer makes business sense. The dental contract that they get from government to provide NHS care is very complex and doesn't reward them providing routine NHS dentistry.
2: A daily pill that treats diabetes and helps with weight loss is now available in UK pharmacies. Orforglipron has received regulatory approval. UEFA chief Alexander Seferin says Gianni Infantino should stand down as FIFA president or face a leadership challenge in March. It's over botched plans to sell off stakes in the World Cup. And race across the world star Jo Gardner has died from cancer, age 61. It's a year after her son Sam died in a car crash. That's the latest. I'm Faye Rowlands.
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6: A fine evening for all, although it will stay rather breezy. Cloud will increase overnight with a few showers possible in the early hours, perhaps thundery at times. It will become increasingly humid. Overnight lows of 11 degrees Celsius. Sunrise 6:14 a.m. Then tomorrow will be humid with sunny spells and scattered showers. Some could be heavy and thundery, but it will feel warm in the sunnier moments. Highs of 24 degrees Celsius.
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2: People in Somerset are set to benefit from a strategy focused on building skills and supporting economic growth. The 2026 Somerset Local Skills Improvement Plan sets out workforce priorities to help Somerset residents access employment and support business growth. Covering sectors from agri-food and low-carbon energy to construction, logistics and advanced manufacturing, the plan addresses the needs of local employers and the opportunities shaping the region's economic future. Somerset Chamber of Commerce has helped to develop the plan. Its Managing Director, David Crew, says the plan sets out a shared commitment to equip people with the skills they need, enable businesses to grow and compete, and support a resilient, inclusive economy for Somerset. A total of 39 local skills improvement plans are in place across England, with 33 managed by Chambers of Commerce. The Somerset plan is the first of its kind dedicated solely to the county. The full 2026 Somerset LSIP is available now on the Somerset Chamber website, providing a summary of sector priorities, current skills challenges, and priority actions to improve access to training and strengthen workforce development. If you have an item of community news from where you live, please send it to info@radio9springs.com.

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1: I'm Rick Simmons. The chair of the National Farmers Union, Tom Bradshaw, has repeated calls for a longer-term plan to tackle blue tongue, a disease that predominantly affects sheep and cattle and is spread by midges. It's reported that there are currently over 300 cases on Exmoor, with another 2,000 being investigated nationally. With blue tongue's spread made worse by the recent hot weather, DEFRA has said they are looking at bringing more testing sites online and have denied there are any vaccine shortages. Three men have been jailed for their involvement in car key burglaries in Somerset. Dylan Morgan, 23, of Dickinson Road, Western Supermare, Thomas Maguire, 19, of Bristol Road, Tarnock, and George Ruger, 19, of Church Street, Highbridge, were sentenced at Taunton Crown Court on Friday the 14th of August. The charges relate to several reported incidents in locations including Burnham-on-Sea, Western Supermare, and Glastonbury between March and May. Police say they're treating a fire in Norton Fitzwarren as suspicious. Crews were called to a large field fire on Friday afternoon with six fire appliances tackling the blaze. Avon and Somerset Police are appealing for witnesses and asking anyone with information to contact them on 101. The Quidam Centre's former Iceland store could be repurposed as a family entertainment venue following a planning application to South Somerset District Council. Highscore Arcades Limited have proposed rebuilding the business units with arcade and skill-based games, saying the new attraction could bring visitors back to the town centre, provide local jobs and support surrounding businesses. And the annual Seagull Screeching Contest returns to Western Supermare this weekend. It's the second time the event has been held in the town. 12-year-old Cooper Wallace, the two-time European Seagull Screeching Champion, was the head judge. And the weather outlook with Wessex Internet, your full fibre broadband provider connecting the countryside. Cloudier this evening with the chance of some light rain and becoming windier. Tomorrow is looking cloudy and rainy with the chance of thunder. Overnight lows of 13 degrees Celsius. The next news is the national news in half an hour.
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2: From the Sky News Centre at 3, police have made 12 arrests as part of an investigation into what they call criminality before a crash on Teesside, which killed 7 people, including 2 officers. A VW travelling on the wrong side of the A66 hit a patrol car. 4 of the Passat's occupants who died had police convictions. Detectives say there's no evidence it was filmed for TikTok. Andy Burnham was asked about it.
3: Anybody who glorifies dangerous driving is doing something that is truly reprehensible and unacceptable. In time, we will come to all of the issues involved here, but at this moment in time, it's right for the investigation to take its course.
2: Breaking news, former snooker world champion Graham Dott has been found guilty of sexually abusing 2 primary school-aged children in Glasgow. He's been convicted of offences against a girl in the 1990s and a boy between 2006 and 2010. The UK is going to share secret blueprints with Ukraine so it can build long-range missiles. Andy Burnham's making the announcement as part of a trip to Kyiv. The number of dentists in England offering NHS services has fallen by nearly 10% since 2017. The government insists it's changing dental contracts. A daily pill that treats diabetes and helps with weight loss is now available in UK pharmacies. Anna Bates reports.
4: The UK is the first country in Europe to greenlight orforglipron or Foundayo. It's made by American company Eli Lilly, which is now working with the spending watchdog on a potential rollout on the NHS in England. The drug, which removes the need for injections, is licensed for certain patients with weight-related conditions or to improve blood sugars in people with type 2 diabetes. There are no food or water restrictions. A tablet form of Wegovy was approved in June.
2: Prince Harry's stepped down from the board of African Parks ahead of his return to the UK with his family. The conservation charity admitted human rights abuses last year by its rangers in Congo Brazzaville. That's the latest. I'm Faye Rowlands.
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6: A fine evening for all, although it will stay rather breezy. Cloud will increase overnight with a few showers possible in the early hours, perhaps thundery at times. It will become increasingly humid. Overnight lows of 11 degrees Celsius. Sunrise 6:14 a.m. Then tomorrow will be humid with sunny spells and scattered showers. Some could be heavy and thundery, but it will feel warm in the sunnier moments. Highs of 24 degrees Celsius.
7: Dripping tap might wind you up, but it's easy to ignore. 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

The new one there from Madonna and Kylie. That was Love Sensation. Good afternoon. Welcome to Monday here on The Home Run. It is the 24th of August. That means it's Ross Owen Williams' birthday, and I'm sure he'll be celebrating that fact when he turns up on Drive Time just after 4 o'clock this afternoon. And it's also our second wedding anniversary. Way to go to not forget the date. I nearly forgot what I was going to say there. Right, in local news, the Queen Anne Shopping Centre's former Iceland store could be repurposed as a family entertainment centre following a planning application to South Somerset District Council. High Store Arcades Limited have proposed rebuilding the business units with arcade and skill-based games, saying the new attraction could bring visitors back to the town centre, provide local jobs and support surrounding businesses. Now, if it's anything to go by the one in Taunton, which we go to quite regularly, called Continue, then it will be a hit. It was fantastic for us to go there for our son's birthday party, and I wholeheartedly recommend that they do this. Right, back to the music. Here's Mike and the Mechanics.

0: sun. Today's poem here on the home run is called Zebra Question. I asked the zebra, "Are you black with white stripes or white with black stripes?" And the zebra asked me, "Are you good with bad habits or are you bad with good habits? Are you noisy with quiet times or are you quiet with noisy times? Are you happy with some sad days or are you sad with some happy days? Are you neat with some sloppy ways or are you sloppy with some neat ways?" And on and on and on and on and on and on he went. I'll never ask a zebra about stripes again.
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0: Miranda Lambert, that was Sunset Marquee. On the way, Ian Dury and the Blockheads. But first, let's go to the local news.
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2: I'm Rick Simmons. The chair of the National Farmers Union, Tom Bradshaw, has repeated calls for a longer-term plan to tackle blue tongue, a disease that predominantly affects sheep and cattle and is spread by midges. It's reported that there are currently over 300 cases on Exmoor, with another 2,000 being investigated nationally. With blue tongue's spread made worse by the recent hot weather, DEFRA has said they are looking at bringing more testing sites online and have denied there are any vaccine shortages. Three men have been jailed for their involvement in car key burglaries in Somerset. Dylan Morgan, 23, of Dickinson Road, Western Supermare, Thomas Maguire, 19, of Bristol Road, Tarnock, and George Ruger, 19, of Church Street, Highbridge, were sentenced at Taunton Crown Court on Friday the 14th of August. The charges relate to several reported incidents in locations including Burnham-on-Sea, Western Supermare, and Glastonbury between March and May. Police say they're treating a fire in Norton Fitzwarren as suspicious. Crews were called to a large field fire on Friday afternoon with six fire appliances tackling the blaze. Avon and Somerset Police are appealing for witnesses and asking anyone with information to contact them on 101. The Quidam Centre's former Iceland store could be repurposed as a family entertainment venue following a planning application to South Somerset District Council. Highscore Arcades Limited have proposed rebuilding the business units with arcade and skill-based games, saying the new attraction could bring visitors back to the town centre, provide local jobs and support surrounding businesses. And the annual Seagull Screeching Contest returns to Western Supermare this weekend. It's the second time the event has been held in the town. 12-year-old Cooper Wallace, the two-time European Seagull Screeching Champion, was the head judge. And the weather outlook with Wessex Internet, your full fibre broadband provider connecting the countryside. Cloudier this evening with the chance of some light rain and becoming windier. Tomorrow is looking cloudy and rainy with the chance of thunder. Overnight lows of 13 degrees Celsius. The next news is the national news in half an hour.
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Bay, on the road to Mandalay, from Bombay to Santa Fe, over the hills.

0: You're listening to The Home Run here on Radio Nine Springs, and on today's music trivia, I have for you a British pop band that were formed in April 1977. They were initially a new wave group and then they switched to a more mainstream pop sound. They got a lot of popularity during the mid-80s and had lots of hits. They named themselves after two detectives from the comic strip The Adventures of Tintin. Who are they? They're up next.
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The Thompson Twins, one of my favourite bands from the 80s, and the answer to the music trivia today. Now then, let's play some new music from Coe Wetzel and Ella Langley. And did you know, I looked up Coe Wetzel because I don't know much about him. He started his stage career at the age of 6, and he also named himself after a famous outlaw country music singer called David Allan Coe, because Coe is actually Coe Wetzel's middle name. His first name is Ropier. This is their single. This is Jaded.

0: And that's it for today's home run. Do you know what? I just don't trust stairs because they're always up to something. There's someone who's up to something next. It's Ross Owen Williams of Drive Time, so don't forget to join him.
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3: From the Sky News Centre at 4, police say there's no evidence reports of dangerous driving before a crash on Teesside, which killed 7 people, including 2 officers, was filmed for TikTok. 12 people have been arrested over suspected offences. 4 of the 5 people in the car being driven the wrong way down the A66 had previous convictions. Nicholas Lees from the charity I Am Road Smart says dangerous driving shouldn't be glorified.
4: Particularly among the ages of 17 to 24, about 1 in 7 admit to taking photos and videos of themselves at the wheel, and half of those are then uploading them to social media. So this is a problem.
3: Former world snooker champion Graham Dott's been found guilty of historical child sex abuse against 2 primary school aged children. He's due to be sentenced on the 29th of September. The Prime Minister is hit back at Moscow's claim Britain's added fuel to the fire of the Ukraine war. On his first foreign trip in the role, Andy Burnham's revealed the UK will provide Kyiv with blueprints so it can build its own long-range missiles. He praised Ukraine on its Independence Day.
5: Fiercely brave, fiercely independent, fiercely defending the values that we hold dear. Your resilience, the sheer strength of the Ukrainian people is truly awesome. You inspire us every single day.
3: Reform UK is pledging to prioritise British-born workers for social housing if they win the next election. The party also says military veterans and married couples with children will be moved to the top of the queue. A housing charity says the proposals will put more people at risk. At least 600 dental practices have left the NHS since 2017 in England. The Nuffield Trust says ministers need to make the work more attractive. And Brydon Carr has been withdrawn from England's squad for the second test against Pakistan. It's after the cricket regulator opened an investigation into reports he was handcuffed in Derby on Saturday night. That's the latest. I'm Faye Rowlands.
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7: A fine evening for all, although it will stay rather breezy. Cloud will increase overnight with a few showers possible in the early hours, perhaps thundery at times. It will become increasingly humid. Overnight lows of 11 degrees Celsius. Sunrise 6:14 a.m. Then tomorrow will be humid with sunny spells and scattered showers. Some could be heavy and thundery, but it will feel warm in the sunnier moments. Highs of 24 degrees Celsius.
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7: Happy birthday to me. Happy birthday to me. Happy birthday to yours truly, the Drive Time presenter. And also happy birthday to the two people in the birthday battle, the Shaman and Edwin Collins.

Good afternoon, hello, and welcome to Drive Time on this, the 24th of August, and thank you to all those who took the time to wish me a happy birthday today. I'm having a very happy birthday, happier still for the fact I'm going to be with you for the next few hours and give you some great tunes along the way. The Birthday Battle, Edwyn Collins and the Shaman today. Edwyn was 67 yesterday, Colin Angus of the Shaman, as Rick very rightly said during his lunchtime show today, Colin, not a name you'd expect someone from the Shaman to have, given the raucousness of some of their songs. Colin, anyway, is 65 years old today. And this one, I think, is leaning towards the Shaman right now. I think that's the way it's probably going to go. 20 minutes to go in the voting. So if you haven't voted yet, please do nip on over to Instagram. We're Radio 9 Springs with the number 9. Or go to Facebook, where we're just plain old Radio 9 Springs. All letters, no numbers. And let us know what you think. Give us the vote. Edwyn Collins, couple of hits along the way. Girl Like You, you just heard. And also the Magic Piper of Love that was used in the Austin Powers films. And the Shaman, I think I will hold off on the big one for a bit later on, assuming that they win. And I think they will, so I'll hit that for you just before half past and then local news. Right now, I'll play you another of their earlier tracks. This is Love, Sex and Intelligence.

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2: Queuing traffic in Yeovil right now on the Sherbourne Road heading out of town. Also delays on Lyde Road. We have got queuing traffic into the Five Ways on Preston Road. And elsewhere in town, it is slow moving traffic on Lysander Road, the Ilchester Road, both directions. Mudford Road northbound, Coombe Street Lane towards Mudford Hill, and the Western Relief Road heading towards the 3088. Also queuing on the 3088 at the Cartgate roundabout. Meanwhile, in Crewkerne, stationary on South Street to Town Centre and slow moving on East Street. We've also got some delays in Chard, queuing there heading west on East Street across Town Centre. Then in Ilminster, slow moving on the High Street towards Station Road and the 303. And in Ilchester, mild queuing traffic on Northover.
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0: James Blunt, that's his new track, Tastes Like Summer. Sounds like it too. Sounds also like the winner of the birthday battle on the way. Today it has been The Shaman against Edwin Collins. Edwin turned 67 yesterday. Colin Angus of The Shaman turning 65 today. The winner of the birthday battle is up next.
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2: Today's birthday battle has been Edwin Collins against the Shaman. The results are in with 73% of the vote, the winning act today. It's the Shaman.

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1: I'm Rick Simmons. The chair of the National Farmers Union, Tom Bradshaw, has repeated calls for a longer-term plan to tackle blue tongue, a disease that predominantly affects sheep and cattle and is spread by midges. It's reported that there are currently over 300 cases on Exmoor, with another 2,000 being investigated nationally. With blue tongue's spread made worse by the recent hot weather, DEFRA has said they are looking at bringing more testing sites online and have denied there are any vaccine shortages. Three men have been jailed for their involvement in car key burglaries in Somerset. Dylan Morgan, 23, of Dickinson Road, Western Supermare, Thomas Maguire, 19, of Bristol Road, Tarnock, and George Ruger, 19, of Church Street, Highbridge, were sentenced at Taunton Crown Court on Friday the 14th of August. The charges relate to several reported incidents in locations including Burnham-on-Sea, Western Supermare, and Glastonbury between March and May. Police say they're treating a fire in Norton Fitzwarren as suspicious. Crews were called to a large field fire on Friday afternoon with six fire appliances tackling the blaze. Avon and Somerset Police are appealing for witnesses and asking anyone with information to contact them on 101. The Quidam Centre's former Iceland store could be repurposed as a family entertainment venue following a planning application to South Somerset District Council. Highscore Arcades Limited have proposed rebuilding the business units with arcade and skill-based games, saying the new attraction could bring visitors back to the town centre, provide local jobs and support surrounding businesses. And the annual Seagull Screeching Contest returns to Western Supermare this weekend. It's the second time the event has been held in the town. 12-year-old Cooper Wallace, the two-time European Seagull Screeching Champion, was the head judge. And the weather outlook with Wessex Internet, your full fibre broadband provider connecting the countryside. Cloudier this evening with the chance of some light rain and becoming windier. Tomorrow is looking cloudy and rainy with the chance of thunder. Overnight lows of 13 degrees Celsius. The next news is the national news in half an hour.
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0: Michael Cimbello, that was Maniac. A bit of fast-paced raucousness from the early 80s there. I love that that is used in American Wedding all those years later. Whenever I hear that, all I can think about is Stifler dancing at that gay club in American Wedding. Brilliant scene. Great scene where he has the dance off. Anyway, I'm going to watch that again later. It always makes me smile. Ariana Grande on the way on the other side of the sports.
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2: Newcastle boss Matthias Yeisler feels a contentious penalty cost his side victory in their opening two-all Premier League draw with Liverpool. Lewis Hall was penalised in injury time for bringing down Victor Munoz, denying the German a first win at St James's Park.
3: For me, it's a really soft penalty, as you call it here, I guess. So if you give these penalties, then you need to give a lot throughout the match and a lot throughout the season. And I don't know if this is for good or football.
2: Well, Manchester City got a late goal to come from behind and beat Bournemouth 2-1. Brighton thrashed Aston Villa 4-0. West Brom made it 2 wins from 2 after coming from behind to beat Burnley 3-1 in the Championship. An own goal had given the visitors to the Hawthorns an early lead. Burnley have picked up just 1 point from their first 2 games back down in the second tier of English football. Britain's Lando Norris feels he doesn't have the right car to defend his Formula One world title this year. The McLaren driver moved within 83 points of championship leader Kimi Antonelli after finishing ahead of him to win the Dutch Grand Prix. George Russell held on for third place ahead of Lewis Hamilton. Four-time champion Max Verstappen crashed out early. Somerset are just 2 points behind Division 1 leaders Nottinghamshire after beating Essex by 8 wickets in cricket's county championship. England spin bowler Jack Leach claimed 5 second-innings dismissals to help them on their way to victory. Don Bess also took 5 wickets for Yorkshire as they won by 39 runs against Hampshire. Leicestershire got past Glamorgan by 42 runs. Leeds are back on top of Rugby League's Super League table after thrashing York 66-16. The Rhinos scored 12 tries, including a hat-trick for Riley Lum, as they moved ahead of Wigan on points difference. Warrington made it 5 wins in a row with a 34-24 victory over Huddersfield. They're a couple of points adrift of the top two.
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0: Ariana Grande, that was Petal. On the way, before the end of the hour, we've got some trivia around Japanese baka. Any idea what Japanese baka is? I'll tell you in about 7 minutes' time. Also, a new one from Twinny and a classic from Peter Gabriel, Salisbury Hill. Right now, let's see what's happening on Henford Hill.
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3: Queuing traffic persists in Yeovil right now on the Sherbourne Road heading out of town, and mild delays on Lyde Road because of this. We've got some delays also on Lysander Road in both directions, heavier heading away from Queensway. Some traffic on Loughton Way into Preston Road, and then slow moving in both directions on Preston Road. Also in town, some mild delays on Coombe Street Lane, Lark Hill Road, and the Western Relief Road heading to the 3088. On the 3088, stationary for a little while, joining the 303 at the Cart Gate. Meanwhile, south of Sherbourne, delays on the 3030 heading towards the 352. And in Crewkerne, stationary on East Street to Town Centre, while it's queuing on South Street. Then in Chard, stationary heading west on East Street and slow moving in the opposite direction on 4 Street. A touch of traffic in Watergore on Harp Road, and delays in Castle Carey, queuing southbound on Ansford Hill and slow moving northbound on Station Road.
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Let's go to Japan for some trivia in Japanese today. In Japanese, if someone calls you baka, it might sound like they're saying bacon or something similar, which would be a compliment, right? But they're actually calling you an idiot. Then another word in Japanese is salaryman. It's not a really bad superhero. It's a classic Tokyo office worker who gives their life to the company. And you've also got sundoku, which is the habit of buying stacks of books that you'll never actually read. And that's a word so common, they don't even feel guilty about it.

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2: 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The project celebrates Crewkerne's history of making, from textiles and sailcloth to engineering and the Clark's Shoe Factory. 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

0: And as we come towards the hour, we've got the national news in moments. On the other side of that, Drive Time continues with a track by Blur. But would you believe me when I tell you that their bassist, Alex James, has developed a second career as a vintner and makes his own wine, which sells very well, called Blurred Vision. Is that true or false? I'll tell you in the next hour of Drive Time.
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3: From the Sky News Centre at 5, police investigating a crash on the wrong side of the A66 on Teesside say five young men who died may have had links to organised crime. Their VW hit a patrol car, also killing two officers. 12 people have now been arrested over alleged criminal activity in the hours beforehand. Detectives say there's no evidence anything was being filmed for TikTok. Police commentator Graham Wetton says that update's important.
4: There's been a lot of posts I've seen on social media linking some of the occupants of the Passat to previous incidents where they've posted videos. For many, it's a natural assumption to think that this was the same sort of thing again, but clearly Cleveland police have identified there was criminal activity taking place. There was more than one vehicle involved, and that's why they've put that very important clarification out now.
3: World snooker champion Graham Dott's been found guilty of historical child sex abuse. The offences concern a boy and girl in Glasgow and date back to the 1990s and 2000s. Following the verdict, Detective Inspector Gary Smiley from Police Scotland described Dott as a dangerous individual.
5: I hope this conviction provides some measure of comfort to those impacted by his crimes. His conviction is as a direct result of their strength in coming forward and providing information which assisted our inquiries.
3: Dott will be sentenced on the 29th of September. Andy Burnham's responded to Russia's claims Britain's adding fuel to the flames by asking who started the fire. Moscow's critical of the UK's latest support for Ukraine, which involves helping them build their own missiles. The family of Professor Jason Arday says his memoir will be published in the UK as planned. He was found dead at his flat in South London days after resigning from the University of Cambridge in a row over plagiarism allegations. England cricketer Brydon Carse has been dropped from the test squad while an investigation is carried out into reports he was handcuffed outside a nightclub. It happened in Derby on Saturday night. And race across the world star Jo Gardner has died of cancer. It comes a year after her son was killed in a car crash. That's the latest.
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0: A fine evening for all, although it will stay rather breezy. Cloud will increase overnight with a few showers possible in the early hours, perhaps thundery at times. It will become increasingly humid. Overnight lows of 11 degrees Celsius. Sunrise 6:14 a.m. Then tomorrow will be humid with sunny spells and scattered showers. Some could be heavy and thundery, but it will feel warm in the sunnier moments. Highs of 24 degrees Celsius.
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It's Ross with you here on Radio 9 Springs for Yeovilland South Somerset, and we started this hour of Drive Time with a track by Blur. Now, in the last hour of the show, I asked you if you'd believe me when I told you that Alex James, the band's bassist, has developed a second career as a vintner, and that is not true at all. However, what goes well with wine? It's cheese. Alex has developed a second career as a cheesemaker. He's got a 200-acre farm in Kingham, Oxfordshire, and he produces a range of cheeses, including a Stilton called Blue Monday, which is named after his favourite New Order song.

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1: Former Race Across the World contestant Jo Gardner has died from cancer at the age of 61. It's just over a year since her son and co-star Sam was killed in a car crash. The pair travelled across South America together in the second series of the BBC show in 2020.
2: Joining the race 9.5 hours behind the leaders, Jo and Sam.
3: So we're getting a night bus. The earlier ones are all fully booked, so we're getting an 11 o'clock one.
4: Do you know what time it arrives?
3: 6 in the morning.
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3: Fabulous.
1: Jo said taking part had given her the chance to share an adventure with her son. Tame Impala have announced a UK and European tour. It's kicking off on the 28th of May in Manchester, with two nights in London's O2 the following week. Wet Leg are supporting them and tickets go on sale on Friday. Billy Piper says people should chill out about Doctor Who after the BBC ditched the Christmas special. Speaking at a convention in London, the ex-star claimed the show's had a bit of a rough time lately and people should wait for what comes from having space and time. The actress reiterated she's not the next Doctor. And Sons of Anarchy star Katie Sagal has thrown a party to celebrate 40 years sober. The 76-year-old posted pictures on social media of her blowing out candles on a cake to mark the milestone. The actress previously revealed she'd started using drugs and alcohol when she was 15.
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2: Stationary traffic in Yeovil right now on the Preston Road heading into the Five Ways, and then delays northbound on the Ilchester Road off the Five Ways. We've also got stationary traffic on Coombe Street Lane towards Mudford Hill, and a standstill for a few minutes on Lysander Road headed towards Queensway. Elsewhere, queuing in both directions on the Western Relief Road, as well as the Sherborne Road heading towards Babylon Hill, and slow moving on Tintinnell Road, Lyde Road and Bunford Lane. Meanwhile, traffic on the High Street in West Coker headed towards Yeovil, stationary in Crewkerne on East Street to Town Centre, and queuing in Chard on East Street heading towards 4th Street, with slow-moving traffic in the opposite direction. Mild traffic on the 303 heading towards the Southfields roundabout. That's eastbound, and some delays getting onto the 303 at the Southfields from Horton Cross. Also delays in Watergore heading to the 303 on Harp Road. Queuing on the 3088 towards the Cartgate, and slow moving in Langport on the Hill.
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0: Carly Rae Jepsen's latest, Don't Leave Me on the Dance Floor. I won't leave you without good music for too long. Roy Orbison on the way in moments.
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1: I'm Rick Simmons. The chair of the National Farmers Union, Tom Bradshaw, has repeated calls for a longer-term plan to tackle blue tongue, a disease that predominantly affects sheep and cattle and is spread by midges. It's reported that there are currently over 300 cases on Exmoor, with another 2,000 being investigated nationally. With blue tongue's spread made worse by the recent hot weather, DEFRA has said they are looking at bringing more testing sites online and have denied there are any vaccine shortages. Three men have been jailed for their involvement in car key burglaries in Somerset. Dylan Morgan, 23, of Dickinson Road, Western Supermare, Thomas Maguire, 19, of Bristol Road, Tarnock, and George Ruger, 19, of Church Street, Highbridge, were sentenced at Taunton Crown Court on Friday the 14th of August. The charges relate to several reported incidents in locations including Burnham-on-Sea, Western Supermare, and Glastonbury between March and May. Police say they're treating a fire in Norton Fitzwarren as suspicious. Crews were called to a large field fire on Friday afternoon with six fire appliances tackling the blaze. Avon and Somerset Police are appealing for witnesses and asking anyone with information to contact them on 101. The Quidam Centre's former Iceland store could be repurposed as a family entertainment venue following a planning application to South Somerset District Council. Highscore Arcades Limited have proposed rebuilding the business units with arcade and skill-based games, saying the new attraction could bring visitors back to the town centre, provide local jobs and support surrounding businesses. And the annual Seagull Screeching Contest returns to Western Supermare this weekend. It's the second time the event has been held in the town. 12-year-old Cooper Wallace, the two-time European Seagull Screeching Champion, was the head judge. And the weather outlook with Wessex Internet, your full fibre broadband provider connecting the countryside. Cloudier this evening with the chance of some light rain and becoming windier. Tomorrow is looking cloudy and rainy with the chance of thunder. Overnight lows of 13 degrees Celsius. The next news is the national news in half an hour.
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0: was the Kaiser Chiefs, Ruby, Ruby, Ruby, if you didn't get that from the many chants of that song. Brilliant song. Used to gig that one. Weirdly, didn't work at gigs. I Predict a Riot from the Chiefs definitely worked. Finished many a gig on that one, but Ruby playing it early. I guess it's because you can't really dance too much to it. It's more of a plodding thing, but still a great earworm. Alex Warren on the way right now, the sport.
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2: England cricketer Brydon Carse won't play in the second test against Pakistan, while video of him being handcuffed outside a nightclub is being investigated. The bowler appeared to be restrained by officers in Derby on Saturday. The ECB referred the case to the regulator. Carse will be replaced by Hampshire's Sonny Baker. Two of the Premier League's new managers will put their friendship aside as Fulham and Chelsea get their seasons underway tonight. Fulham boss Alvaro Arbeloa and Chelsea's Xabi Alonso were teammates at Real Madrid and Liverpool. They also both spent time in charge of Real last season. Despite their close relationship, Alonso is ready to be ruthless.
3: No friends, no past. It's just the 90 minutes that we are playing, fighting for each club.
2: UEFA president Alexander Seferin says Gianni Infantino should stand down from the top job at FIFA or face a leadership challenge in March. Infantino is under increasing pressure to give up the presidency following his failed plan to sell stakes in the World Cup. But speaking to the Rest is Politics podcast, Seferin says he's not interested in the job.
4: One reason is that I love UEFA and I love working here. And at a certain point, you have also, I mean, it's time also to enjoy life a bit. And the second point is my credibility is much, much, much higher if I'm not interested in the position.
2: Hull City assistant manager Dean Holden's revealed they played a different system throughout pre-season to confuse Manchester United. The Premier League new boys beat United 2-0 in their season opener on Saturday with five defenders. Holden says even when they struggled in a friendly against Nice, they didn't want to show United boss Michael Carrick their flexibility.
5: They were making runs sort of in the pitch, dragging us narrow and hitting switches of play, and maybe there was an opportunity for us to get to a five at that point, but he didn't want to do it and didn't want to give Michael and the guys at United any secrets away. So it worked, obviously, worked to perfection.
2: St Helens captain Jackson Hastings has been banned for the final three matches of the season in Rugby Super League. He's been punished for violent conduct after being sent off for punching Tyler Dupree in Saturday's win against Castleford. And the football Diego Maradona scored his famous Hand of God goal with at the 1986 World Cup has sold at auction for £2.5 million. The Argentine punched the ball past England goalkeeper Peter Shilton in their 2-1 quarter-final win.
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0: The new one from Alex Warren, that was Rescuer, as we tick past 22-6, 24th August, my birthday. Happy birthday to me, etc. Cake for all. On the way, before the end of the hour, we have got some trivia for you about the real Monopoly Man. And no, I'm not talking about Jeff Bezos. Also coming your way, Emin, Andrew Donalds and Genesis. Right now, hopefully no traffic on these roads of yours.
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3: Stationary in Yeovil into the five ways on Preston Road. That's relatively minor. Also stationary on Coombe Street Lane heading towards Mudford Hill. And some static traffic on Middle Street heading towards Reckleford. We've also got some delays on the Sherborne Road heading out of town. The Ilchester Road both directions. Lysander Road both directions. Henford Hill and the Western Relief Road. Also some queuing traffic on the 3088 heading out towards the 303 at the Cart Gate. Meanwhile, in Crewkerne, mild stationary traffic on East Street to Town Centre. In Chard, delays on East Street heading west. Then it's slow moving on the 358 towards the Southfields roundabout and the 303. Some delays in the Watergore area on Harp Road heading towards the Hayes End roundabout. And mild traffic in Langport on the Hill.
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trivia time, and we're going to talk Monopoly. Who loves a game of Monopoly? I certainly do. I'm pretty good at it to the point where I've alienated several family members. I think that's part of the game, though, isn't it? But did you know that the original Monopoly Man was a real person? The Monopoly Man, officially known as Rich Uncle Pennybags, was based on a businessman named Alfred E. Smith, who inspired this character's design. His top hat, moustache, and portly frame became the iconic look we associate with Monopoly today. And the character has since been used on board games, commercials, and even as a symbol in political cartoons, making him one of the most recognizable fictional tycoons in the world, and all based on a real American businessman.

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0: As this hour draws to a close, we are going to have the national news in moments, and the next hour of Drive Time will begin with a track from Hall and Oates. And would you believe that Daryl Hall's nickname when on tour is Darylpedia? You tell me, and I'll tell you if you're right or not in the next hour of Drive Time.
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3: From the Sky News Centre at 6, 9 men and 3 women have been arrested, including on suspicion of organised crime involvement, following Saturday's crash on Teesside, which killed 7 people. 5 were in a VW being driven on the wrong side of the road, and 4 had previous convictions. 2 police officers also died. Detectives say there's no evidence anything was being filmed for TikTok. Mourners are laying flowers near the scene on the A66.
4: Absolutely devastated. Can't believe that something like this has happened. The town's in shock.
3: Former world snooker champion Graham Dott's been found guilty of historical child sex abuse involving a boy and girl in Glasgow. Police have described him as a dangerous individual. A Russian government official has accused Britain of adding fuel to the fire, prompting this response from Andy Burnham.
5: Who started the fire? That's the question, isn't it? Ukraine did not do that. Russia began this illegal invasion, and that is absolutely clear, and they could stop it at any given time. Britain will never be a fair weather friend. People would expect me to be out here showing our unflinching support.
3: He's in Kyiv on his first foreign trip as Prime Minister. The Kremlin's criticisms are in response to the UK handing Ukraine the blueprint for long-range missiles. A fire has destroyed more than 100 cars parked near Gatwick. It happened on Saturday night, around 8 miles from the airport, and left more than 2,000 homes and businesses without power. The family of Professor Jason Arday says his memoir will still be published as planned on Thursday. He was found dead in South London days after resigning from Cambridge University over plagiarism allegations. A daily pill which treats diabetes and can also help with weight loss is now available from UK pharmacies. Sold as Foundayo, it received regulatory approval earlier this month. And England cricketer Brydon Carse has been dropped from the test squad while an investigation is carried out. It's claimed he was handcuffed outside a nightclub in Derby on Saturday night. That's the latest.
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0: A fine evening for all, although it will stay rather breezy. Cloud will increase overnight with a few showers possible in the early hours, perhaps thundery at times. It will become increasingly humid. Overnight lows of 11 degrees Celsius. Sunrise 6:14 a.m. Then tomorrow will be humid with sunny spells and scattered showers. Some could be heavy and thundery, but it will feel warm in the sunnier moments. Highs of 24 degrees Celsius.
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It's Ross with you here on Radio Nine Springs for Yeovil and South Somerset Drive Time, and we kicked off this hour with a great track from Hall and Oates. And I asked you in the last hour if you believed me when I told you that Daryl Hall's nickname on tour is Darylpedia. Well, because he is a bookworm and loves history and always has his nose in something, yep, he is known as Darylpedia.

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1: Former Race Across the World contestant Jo Gardner has died from cancer at the age of 61. It's just over a year since her son and co-star Sam was killed in a car crash. The pair travelled across South America together in the second series of the BBC show in 2020.
2: Joining the race 9.5 hours behind the leaders, Jo and Sam.
3: So we're getting a night bus. The earlier ones are all fully booked, so we're getting an 11 o'clock one.
4: Do you know what time it arrives?
3: 6 in the morning.
4: I love a bus journey.
1: Jo said taking part had given her the chance to share an adventure with her son. Tame Impala have announced a UK and European tour. It's kicking off on the 28th of May in Manchester with two nights in London's O2 the following week. Wet Leg are supporting them and tickets go on sale on Friday. Billy Piper says people should chill out about Doctor Who after the BBC ditched the Christmas special. Speaking at a convention in London, the ex-star claimed the show's had a bit of a rough time lately and people should wait for what comes from having space and time. The actress reiterated she's not the next Doctor. And Sons of Anarchy star Katie Sagal has thrown a party to celebrate 40 years sober. The 76-year-old posted pictures on social media of her blowing out candles on a cake to mark the milestone. The actress previously revealed she'd started using drugs and alcohol when she was 15.
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0: new from Brandon Flowers of The Killers. That was Tiger's Blood. Good new tune, that one. 24 minutes past six, time for the lyrical challenge of the day. This one is spoken at the beginning of the song before it launches into the chorus, which starts with the title of the song. So the talking at the beginning of the song goes like this. And you can dance for inspiration. Come on, I'm waiting. Do you know what it is? If you don't, I'll make you wait just a minute more.
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0: the answer to today's lyrical challenge, Madonna, Into the Groove. Great tune. After all these years, still very, very danceable. Half past, on the way, The Cause. Right now, local news.
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2: I'm Rick Simmons. The chair of the National Farmers Union, Tom Bradshaw, has repeated calls for a longer-term plan to tackle blue tongue, a disease that predominantly affects sheep and cattle and is spread by midges. It's reported that there are currently over 300 cases on Exmoor, with another 2,000 being investigated nationally. With blue tongue's spread made worse by the recent hot weather, DEFRA has said they are looking at bringing more testing sites online and have denied there are any vaccine shortages. Three men have been jailed for their involvement in car key burglaries in Somerset. Dylan Morgan, 23, of Dickinson Road, Western Supermare, Thomas Maguire, 19, of Bristol Road, Tarnock, and George Ruger, 19, of Church Street, Highbridge, were sentenced at Taunton Crown Court on Friday the 14th of August. The charges relate to several reported incidents in locations including Burnham-on-Sea, Western Supermare, and Glastonbury between March and May. Police say they're treating a fire in Norton Fitzwarren as suspicious. Crews were called to a large field fire on Friday afternoon with six fire appliances tackling the blaze. Avon and Somerset Police are appealing for witnesses and asking anyone with information to contact them on 101. The Quidam Centre's former Iceland store could be repurposed as a family entertainment venue following a planning application to South Somerset District Council. Highscore Arcades Limited have proposed rebuilding the business units with arcade and skill-based games, saying the new attraction could bring visitors back to the town centre, provide local jobs and support surrounding businesses. And the annual Seagull Screeching Contest returns to Western Supermare this weekend. It's the second time the event has been held in the town. 12-year-old Cooper Wallace, the two-time European Seagull Screeching Champion, was the head judge. And the weather outlook with Wessex Internet, your full fibre broadband provider connecting the countryside. Cloudier this evening with the chance of some light rain and becoming windier. Tomorrow is looking cloudy and rainy with the chance of thunder. Overnight lows of 13 degrees Celsius. The next news is the national news in half an hour.
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0: That's Cat's Eye with Animal. And coming up before the end of the hour, trivia for you about what kids write in their school tests when asked to do many things, one of which is list three gases. Can you list three gases right now? Please don't make them. Just list them. We'll do that. Also, a new one coming away from Inner City and the Lighthouse Family. Ocean Drive up next.
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let's press pause for just a moment to reflect on some of the wonderful answers that kids give in their schoolwork. And maybe these shine more of a light on the kids' personalities than they might think at first. One child, when asked what a vacuum was, replied, "Something my mum says I should use more." And another child, when asked to list three gases, came back with air, gravity, and farts.

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2: From the Sky News Centre at 7, police have made 12 arrests as part of an investigation into what they call criminality before a crash on Teesside, which killed 7 people, including 2 officers. A VW travelling on the wrong side of the A66 hit a patrol car. 4 of the Passat's occupants who died had police convictions. Detectives say there's no evidence it was filmed for TikTok. Andy Burnham was asked about it.
3: Anybody who glorifies dangerous driving is doing something that is truly reprehensible and unacceptable. In time, we will come to all of the issues involved here, but at this moment in time, it's right for the investigation to take its course.
2: Meanwhile, the Prime Minister is promising to keep up the pressure on Russia during his first official visit to Ukraine. The UK is handing Kyiv classified blueprints to help it develop long-range missiles, prompting Moscow to accuse Britain of adding fuel to the flames. Our international affairs editor, Dominic Waghorn, says the PM's visit is hugely symbolic.
4: You had no doubt really about his support and his belief in the cause to help Ukraine defend itself against this unprovoked act of aggression by Russia that it's been fighting now for years. And the fact that he's chosen Ukraine as the first place for him to go, the fact that he's chosen Independence Day, it's sort of laden with symbolism.
2: Former world snooker champion Graham Dott's been found guilty of sexually abusing 2 children of primary school age in the 1990s and 2000s. Police Scotland have described him as a dangerous individual and praised the bravery of victims in coming forward. The US says it sanctioned nearly 60 Iran-linked entities across nuclear, missile, cyber and oil networks. Treasury Secretary Scott Bessent says they expect other countries to take similar actions to isolate Iran. At least 600 dental practices have left the NHS since 2017 in England. The Nuffield Trust says ministers need to make the work more attractive. And some rail passengers have been warned to expect longer journeys this week because of track issues caused by the recent high temperatures. Network Rail says it's introducing amended timetables in some areas. That's the latest. I'm Faye Rowlands.
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6: A fine evening for all, although it will stay rather breezy. Cloud will increase overnight with a few showers possible in the early hours, perhaps thundery at times. It will become increasingly humid. Overnight lows of 11 degrees Celsius. Sunrise 6:14 a.m. Then tomorrow will be humid with sunny spells and scattered showers. Some could be heavy and thundery, but it will feel warm in the sunnier moments. Highs of 24 degrees Celsius.
7: 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Closer to £160. 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
11: Good evening, I'm Rob. And I'm with you for the next couple of hours here on Radio Nine Springs. The People's Playlist is on the way. I've got a brand new theme waiting in the wings. But we kick off this week with Earth, Wind and Fire. And let's groove on Radio Nine Springs.

Now, there's two bits of good news, actually. If you've had one of those Mondays that hasn't gone to plan and you want to see the back of Monday, the two bits of good news is, one, that is the end of Monday. The other bit of good news is, technically speaking, if you work a normal 9-to-5, you haven't got to do a normal Monday for a couple of weeks because it's bank holiday next weekend. So once we've got through this week, it's only a four-day week next week. It can't be any better than that. We just need the weather maybe to perk up from the current forecast for the weekend. It's looking very showery. But, I mean, we've had a good run, haven't we, with the weather so far this summer. I've got the People's Playlist on the way. We've got Dua Lipa now with Dance the Night here on Radio 9 Street.

Do you know what? I never realised for quite some time that there was a more explicit version of that song. I couldn't believe it. I was horrified when I first heard that. Fortunately for you, though, we can't play it on the radio. However, I was trying to find the button there. However, it is time now to tell you about our People's Playlist. And if you're a regular listener to the show, you'll know how this works by now. Every week, I give you a brand new theme for you to send song suggestions to. And we set a new theme week on week. And tonight, I have chosen songs that link to magic, mysteries, and wonders. That is our People's Playlist tonight. Songs that can link to magic, mysteries, and wonders. That's tonight's theme. And it's going to head up on our Facebook page right now. It's on there now. If you search for Radio 9 Springs, you'll see the post. It's in red tonight. If you comment underneath with your song suggestions that can link to magic, mysteries, and wonders, I would love to hear from you. It's not the only way to get in touch, though, because you can also email me tonight. 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So we'll give you a few minutes to come up with some song suggestions, and then we start the People's Playlist at 7:30 tonight and carry through until 9. Normal playlist now, but here's Take That and Up All Night.

0: that, with Up All Night, it's Radio 9 Springs with me, Robbo. I'm here till 9. I've got the People's Playlist on the way for you. Very soon, we'll kick off with your requests. Thank you to those who got in touch already. There's some really good requests starting to filter through. Magic, Mysteries and Wonders is this week's theme. Hello to Lizzie, who's gone with David Bowie and Magic Dance. Hello to Ali and Pete in Yeovil. It's a Kind of Magic Queen. Matty, hello Matty. Hope you're keeping well. Also going with Queen and It's a Kind of Magic. And a special mention to Gemma, who has thought of one I've not thought of tonight so far. The Who and Pinball Wizard. I love that. We will start the People's Playlist in just a few minutes.
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I love her voice, and I especially love that song. It's got a good beat behind it. It's not too energetic for a Monday night, but it's got a bit of oomph. I love it. See ya, Cheap Thrills on Radio 9 Springs. It's me, Robbo, and I'm about to start the People's Playlist. Because tonight I asked you for songs that link to magic, mysteries and wonders. That is our theme tonight. I am excited as to what you're going to request. We kick off with a request, I think, which sums up the theme tonight. Thank you to Lizzie in Dorchester for sending this in. Tonight we kick off with Pilot and Magic, first out of the blocks on the People's Playlist tonight. And I make no apologies that this may get pretty embedded in your head, and if you wake up at 1 o'clock in the morning singing it, I'm sorry not sorry.

0: Well done to Gemma for sending that in tonight. Pinball Wizard, of course, that one's also featured on Carnival Carts in the last few years as well. I think the Elton John version, though, wasn't it, on the Carnival Carts, which also gives me cause to mention Jeff's Carnival, which returned yesterday. And I think he's got one more week at an hour before in September he goes to 2 hours, as we are nearly in carnival season. Well, we pretty much are. I know some smaller carnivals, especially near the coast, have already begun. And then September, it all kicks off in Somerset, doesn't it? Building up towards the Guy Fawkes circuit in November. So summer basically finishes and the carnival season starts. So get all your carnival updates with the Carnival Hour, or the Carnival 2 hours, from September. On the way, we continue with our magic theme. And we've got a request going out to Matty next with Queen and It's a Kind of Magic in just a couple of minutes.
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5: It's a

It's Queen and It's a Kind of Magic. We're playing your music, which is what I really love about this show, is I have no control over the music between now and 9 o'clock. Hello to all of our usual listeners. I want to say hello to Andy and Tracy and Yovo. Hello, Gemma. Hello, Martin. Also to a few others. Pete and Ali, good evening to you. Lizzie. Lots of usual listeners tonight, which is great. It's great that you come back week after week and send in song suggestions. And also, hello to you if you are listening for the first time. Welcome along to the show. I'd love to add your request to the People's Playlist. Tonight we are looking for songs that link to magic, mysteries and wonders. That is the theme tonight. We're heading to Elvis now. Thank you, Andy, for this. Reminds me of local celebrity Barry Paul. And if you've ever seen Barry Paul, he's very good. I actually like his voice compared to Elvis. I think he's a very good entertainer. So this goes out to Barry for listening.

the Steve Miller Band, and one word that, be in no doubt, relates to magic: abracadabra. I mean, any good spell begins with that word, doesn't it? Or if you're sooty and sweet, Izzy Wizzy, let's get busy, if I remember rightly. Thank you very much to two of you, actually, who sent that in, Samantha and also to Alan. Hello, Samantha. Hello, Alan. Hope you're both well. You've both got good taste in music there. Steve Miller Band and abracadabra on the People's Playlist. We are heading to news and weather, but don't fear, because we have a whole nother hour together, all full of your requests in the People's Playlist. Now, we're sticking with the same name of song, but different artists and completely different tune. This is also Abracadabra and Lady Gaga getting us to news and weather. Oh, pay the

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2: From the Sky News Centre at 8, 12 people have been arrested by police investigating the lead-up to a crash on Teesside, which killed 7 people, including 2 officers. Allegations include organised crime links. PCs Tom Clough and Matthew Blades died when their patrol car was hit by a Volkswagen being driven the wrong way on the A66. Cleveland Police Federation Chair Lauren Somerville says their families are her focus.
3: Understandably, their worlds have absolutely fallen apart. It's so hard to describe how this grief feels and how it will feel. Policing is so unique.
2: Detectives don't think the crash was filmed for TikTok. Former world snooker champion Graham Dott's been found guilty of historical child sex abuse. The offences concern a boy and girl in Glasgow and date back to the 1990s and 2000s. Following the verdict, Detective Inspector Gary Smiley from Police Scotland described Dott as a dangerous individual.
4: I hope this conviction provides some measure of comfort to those impacted by his crimes. His conviction is as a direct result of their strength in coming forward and providing information which assisted our inquiries.
2: Andy Burnham's announced more support for Ukraine to build its own long-range missiles using British and French tech. The Prime Minister has reiterated the UK's commitment in Kyiv. Reform UK's Deputy Leader Richard Tice says he doesn't think it's wrong to promote marriage as he defended a policy announcement. The party says it had prioritised British-born married couples with children and veterans for social housing if it got into power. The West London derby between Fulham and Chelsea is just getting underway in the Premier League. New boss Alvaro Arbeloa's taking charge of the home side for the first time at Craven Cottage. Xavi Alonso leads Chelsea in his first match. And capybaras and penguins are among 10,000 animals put on the scales at London Zoo. It's part of an annual weigh-in. That's the latest. I'm Faye Rowlands.
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6: A fine evening for all, although it will stay rather breezy. Cloud will increase overnight with a few showers possible in the early hours, perhaps thundery at times. It will become increasingly humid. Overnight lows of 11 degrees Celsius. Sunrise 6:14 a.m. Then tomorrow will be humid with sunny spells and scattered showers. Some could be heavy and thundery, but it will feel warm in the sunnier moments. Highs of 24 degrees Celsius.
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You might be sat there quite rightly thinking, Robbo, how does that link to magic, mysteries and wonders? And to be honest, you'd be quite right to be a bit confused there. The story I'm sticking with, right, is we've got the usual playlist that I sort of remove and put your requests in case I'm not here, and so the radio station carries on. But I might have left that one in by mistake. However, it does comply because it's a mystery on how that happened. That's what I'm going with, and I'm sticking with it. Back to your requests. Hello to Pete and Ali in Yeovil. This is In Excess and Mystify. This definitely complies.

0: It's another good request from Pete and Ali in Yeovil. I never get bored of seeing your requests come in on the People's Playlist because I always know it's going to be a good one. In Excess and Mystify plays as part of the People's Playlist. A reminder of our theme tonight is magic, mysteries and wonders. And I very much look forward to Mr. Loophole later on in the show and how he's going to get AC/DC Thunderstruck in our playlist. That's coming up a little later on. We used to do a feature on the show, actually, called Star Listener, didn't we? And if I was still doing that feature, I think this week I would give it to Gemma for this next request. In fact, Gemma, you can have a cheer for this one. There you go. You can have a cheer for this one. Because this is absolutely fabulous by The Specials. And if you're a big fan of Death in Paradise on the BBC, then you'll recognise this song.
1: Everybody
0: as well.
1: Happy. You can't come in. You can't come in.

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1: Give us the magic words.
2: All right. You go ooh-ee, ooh-ah-ah, ting-tang, walla-walla-bing-bang. Bang.

0: It's all right. It wasn't you. It was me. Little brief gap there, but we got through it. Perry Como and Magic Moments. It's Radio 9 Springs. And I do apologise that that song, as I said with another song tonight, will get stuck in your head. Perhaps that song is the most likely candidate to get stuck in your head. I was in a workplace once, and it was a fairly big office, and I had that song stuck in my head, and I was sort of whistling it along. I was whistling like that, and by the end of the week, I think the entire office was sort of whistling it. So that one is contagious. Start it in your workplace. You'll see exactly what I mean. It's Radio 9 Springs. 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Magic, Mysteries and Wonders is our theme tonight, and there's still time to add yours to our playlist as we're playing this right through until 9 o'clock tonight. 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

Thank you, Pete. Thank you, Ali. Mysterious Girl, Peter Andre on the show tonight, 100% compliance with the theme. Now, I'm going to judge, but I'm not going to judge, because the next song has had a surprising amount of people request it. Hello to Sharon and also to Samantha. And I know Molly likes this one as well. So, I mean, I guess people do like it. So it's in the playlist tonight.

Going out to Penny and John, who are big Take That fans. They went to see them live in concert. Could It Be Magic? Definitely complies with our theme tonight. It's time for Robbo's request. I had a couple of ideas for this, and I didn't go with this in the end, but I nearly went for Billy Ocean and Red Light Spells Danger. That was my first thought, which would be really nice. In fact, there's a loophole here because I wanted to play that as well. But in theory, if somebody else sends it in, then I can play it as somebody else's request. Just saying, you might be able to help me out because I wanted to play that. In the end, I settled for this one. I went along the Wonders sort of line of our theme tonight, and I thought, you know what? I can therefore play Coldplay and Paradise. I think that ticks the box for Wonder, and any excuse to play this song, I will just jump at it, because it's one of those tunes. When I first heard this, I thought, wow, that is just a magical song. Everything about this, I love it, which is why it qualifies as Robbo's request tonight. I hope you enjoy it. And if you could send in Billy Ocean, I'd be much obliged. Here's Coldplay on the People's Playlist. It's me, Robbo, with you on Radio 9 Springs. Until 9 o'clock tonight, magic, mysteries and wonders is our theme.

0: Now, you wouldn't believe this. You wouldn't believe this. But during that song, we had Andy get in touch, who would like to hear a bit of Billy Ocean and Red Light Spells Danger. What a great request, Andy. I mean, that's just very, very clever. I like how you found the word spells in there and got in with the theme. Very well done. We will play that later on. I'm not going to double back-to-back Robbo's request. Andy's request. We are heading in a couple of minutes. We are going to Tony. Hello, Tony. I hope you're well. Limmy and Family Cooking with You Can Do Magic. A lovely 70s classic plays in just a couple of
1: Looking
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Thank you, Tony. You Can Do Magic. I don't know why. It's one of those songs that I always knew existed. I always heard it. I never knew who sung that. Limmy and Family Cooking. I would never have guessed. Anyway, Andy, this is yours.

0: East Red Line spells danger on Radio 9 Springs. Time for Mr. Loophole. He says, hang on. We're not quite there yet, are we? You could tell I'm pressing all the wrong buttons tonight. Anyway, on to Mr. Loophole, who has been in touch tonight. And he says, good evening, Mr. James. This is Mr. Loophole. Last week, I kept the link for Thunderstruck short and sweet only because I was over the border in Dorset. Anyway, here is another short and sweet link. Thunderstruck is a famous card magic routine by Peter somebody or other. And again, it's quite simple for very good reasons. Press play for Thunderstruck Robbo. Cheers, mate. Here you go, Andy.
1: You shake my nerves and you rattle my brain. Too much love drives a man insane.
0: Do you know what? I'm really not doing very well tonight, am I? Here we go. This is Thunderstruck.

0: He's only gone and done it again. AC/DC in the playlist tonight with Thunderstruck. I will see you very soon. That is it from me. I'll be back on Saturday night with a Saturday Night In. And if I don't see you then, I'll see you here for the People's Playlist next week. Bye-bye.
1: Too much love drives a man insane. You broke my will, but what a thrill. Goodness gracious, great balls of fire. I let you love what I thought it was funny. You came along and moved me, honey. I've changed my mind, this love is fine. Goodness gracious, great balls of fire. Kisses the baby. Feels good. Hold me, baby. Love you like I love the sugar. You're fine, so kind. Got to tell this world that you're mine. I choose my nails and then I twiddle my thumb. I'm real on earth, but it sure is fun. Come on, baby. It drives me crazy. And this group is just great balls of fire.

0: 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You're fine. So kind. Got to tell this world that you're mine. That you're my lady. That I quit on my thumb. Real nice, somebody show him.
1: I almost forgot to mention I'm on holiday next week, so I'll see you in 2 weeks' time.
2: It's
1: bye-bye.
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4: From the Sky News Centre at 9, police investigating a crash on the wrong side of the A66 on Teesside say five young men who died may have had links to organised crime. Their VW hit a patrol car, also killing two officers. 12 people have now been arrested over alleged criminal activity in the hours beforehand. Detectives say there's no evidence anything was being filmed for TikTok. Police commentator Graham Wetton says that update's important.
5: There's been a lot of posts I've seen on social media linking some of the occupants of the Passat to previous incidents where they've posted videos. For many, it's a natural assumption to think that this was the same sort of thing again, but clearly Cleveland police have identified there was criminal activity taking place, there was more than one vehicle involved, and that's why they've put that very important clarification out now.
4: Police have described former world snooker champion Graham Dott as a dangerous individual following his conviction for historical child sex abuse. The allegations spanned the 1990s and 2000s. Russia has accused Britain of adding fuel to the fire by sharing a blueprint with Ukraine to help it develop long-range missiles. The Prime Minister has responded, asking who started the fire. We're told Donald Trump's been phoning world leaders to persuade them to cut economic ties with Iran. Treasury Secretary Scott Bessent says new US sanctions aim to block all potential sources of Tehran's revenue. Chelsea are leading Fulham at halftime in the Premier League's West London derby. Guy Swindles is at Craven Cottage.
6: Fulham 1, Chelsea 2, thoroughly entertaining first 45 minutes. Chelsea taking the lead after just 31 seconds when João Pedro tucked home. Fulham deservedly equalised through Josh King, although keeper Sanchez should have done better, before two new signings set up the Chelsea second goal, Lacroix passing to Morgan Rogers to tuck home. Fulham 1, Chelsea 2.
4: Former Race Across the World contestant Jo Gardner has died from cancer at the age of 61. It's just over a year since her son and co-star Sam was killed in a car crash. That's the latest. I'm Faye Rowlands.
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8: A fine evening for all, although it will stay rather breezy. Cloud will increase overnight with a few showers possible in the early hours, perhaps thundery at times. It will become increasingly humid. Overnight lows of 11 degrees Celsius. Sunrise 6:14 a.m. Then tomorrow will be humid with sunny spells and scattered showers. Some could be heavy and thundery, but it will feel warm in the sunnier moments. Highs of 24 degrees Celsius.
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It's Radio Nine Springs on a Monday. Hello, I'm Steve Carpenter. It's the Classic Years. I'm part one of the Classic Years today. We are in the 1970s. Smokey Robinson and the Miracles kicked us off with Tears of a Clown, and we've just heard Andy Williams and It's So Easy. So we continue. Deep Purple's on the way after the Jackson 5.

0: and Black Knight, Jackson 5 ahead of that, a Motown classic, The Love You Save. So we're in the 70s in the classic years, part one. And on the 9th of August in our 70s year, police battled with rioters in Notting Hill, London. On the 20th of August, England national football team captain Bobby Moore was cleared of stealing a bracelet while on World Cup duty in Colombia. And between the 26th and the 31st of August, the Isle of Wight Festival began at East Afron Farm. Some 600,000 people attended, the largest rocks festival of all time. It's the Classic Years on Radio Nine Springs.
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the board and give me just a little more time before that hot chocolate and Love Is Life. Two more songs for part one of the classic years, our 70s year. Jimmy Cliff on the way. You can get it if you really want it after Bobby Bloom.

Jimmy Cliff, and You Can Get It If You Really Want It. And our 70s year on the Classic Years Part 1 on this Monday was 1970. All right, let's move out of the 70s, through the 80s and into the 1990s. DJ Jazzy Jeff and the Fresh Prince on the way after Amy Grant.

0: Jazzy Jeff and the Fresh Prince and Summertime. Whether it was as good as Summertime in the 90s year that we're looking for as it's been this year in 2026, I can't remember. And we kicked off our 90s year with Amy Grant and Every Heartbeat. And on the way, PM Dawn set adrift on Memory Bliss after you've heard Martika, who's next, and Love, Thy Will Be Done.
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2: 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And we're pleased to announce a new phase of brand new rooms are now available. 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
3: Are you a lover of the music of Motown? A Night to Remember Motown show takes you back in time to 1960s Detroit. The Voice UK finalist Busy Dixon is backed by the soul dynamics of the Motown Divas. This musical celebration is sure to have you singing along and dancing in the aisles and the streets. A Night to Remember Motown show is at the Westlands Entertainment venue on Saturday the 12th of September. 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

PM Dawn, Set Adrift on Memory Bliss. So we're in the 1990s, and in August of the 90s year that we're looking for, the Lebanon hostage crisis came to an end as John McCarthy, a British journalist held hostage in Lebanon for over 5 years, was freed. On the 12th of August, every job vacancy was apparently being chased by 22 applicants, or so reported the Times. The Bank of England declared that the worst of the current recession was now over, and growing confidence over economic recovery helped the Conservative government's popularity boost as they returned to the top of the Mori poll with a 2-point lead over Labour, putting them on 42%. And this was in the charts for Julian Lennon. We are

0: Quite an epic for Dire Straits, rounding off the classic years today. That was called Calling Elvis, and it was a hit in our 90s year, which was 1991. So 1970 and 1991 on today's classic years. Tomorrow, it's a Tuesday, if you hadn't realised. And we'll be in the 1980s and the noughties. If you can join me at 10 in the morning or 9 in the evening, that'd be great. Have a good one.
1: 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Time to book your taxi from Radio Cabs. 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
3: From the Sky News Centre at 10, nine men and three women have been arrested, including on suspicion of organised crime involvement, following Saturday's crash on Teesside, which killed seven people. Five were in a VW being driven on the wrong side of the road, and four had previous convictions. Two police officers also died. Detectives say there's no evidence anything was being filmed for TikTok. Mourners have been laying flowers near the scene on the A66.
4: Absolutely devastated. Can't believe that something like this has happened. The town's in shock.
3: Officers have described former world snooker champion Graham Dott as a dangerous individual after he was convicted of historical child sex abuse. The offences involving a boy and girl in Glasgow date back to the 1990s and 2000s. Russia has accused Britain of adding fuel to the fire by helping Ukraine develop long-range missiles. Prime Minister Andy Burnham has hit back at Moscow, asking who started the fire. A man's been charged with murder after a woman died in a house fire in West London. Eight others were injured following the blaze in Hounslow last Wednesday. One remains in a life-threatening condition. Powell Culpa, who's 34, is due in court tomorrow. Donald Trump has reportedly been calling world leaders to urge them to cut economic ties with Iran. Washington's imposed new sanctions aimed at blocking potential sources of revenue for Tehran. Chelsea beat Fulham 3-2 in the Premier League's West London derby. Guy Swindles reports.
5: Thoroughly entertaining match starting in the 31st second when Chelsea took the lead. Equalised Fulham deservedly through Josh King. Before on his debut, England's Morgan Rogers tucked home for Chelsea to make it 2-1. Cole Palmer added to that just after the break, and despite a Gonzalo Garcia goal on his debut, it finished Fulham 2, Chelsea 3.
3: Former Race Across the World contestant Joe Gardner has died from cancer at the age of 61. That's the latest. I'm Faye Rowlands.
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7: A fine evening for all, although it will stay rather breezy. Cloud will increase overnight with a few showers possible in the early hours, perhaps thundery at times. It will become increasingly humid. Overnight lows of 11 degrees Celsius. Sunrise 6:14 a.m. Then tomorrow will be humid with sunny spells and scattered showers. Some could be heavy and thundery, but it will feel warm in the sunnier moments. Highs of 24 degrees Celsius.
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It's found in the stolen glances, in the letters that might never be sent, in the knowledge that even time and distance cannot erase the shape someone leaves on your heart.

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2: From the Sky News Centre at midnight. 12 people have been arrested by police investigating the lead-up to a crash on Teesside, which killed 7 people, including 2 officers. Allegations include organised crime links. PCs Tom Clough and Matthew Blades died when their patrol car was hit by a Volkswagen being driven the wrong way on the A66. Cleveland Police Federation Chair Lauren Somerville says their families are her focus.
3: Understandably, their worlds of absolutely fallen apart. It's so hard to describe how this grief feels and how it will feel. Policing is so unique.
2: Detectives don't think the crash was filmed for TikTok. Police have described former world snooker champion Graham Dott as a dangerous individual following his conviction for historical child sex abuse. The allegations span the 90s and 2000s. Russia has accused Britain of adding fuel to the fire by helping Ukraine develop long-range missiles. Prime Minister Andy Burnham has hit back at Moscow, asking who started the fire. We're told Donald Trump's been phoning world leaders to persuade them to cut economic ties with Iran. Treasury Secretary Scott Bessent says new US sanctions aim to block all potential sources of Tehran's revenue. Chelsea have beaten Fulham 3-2 in the Premier League's West London derby. João Pedro scored in the first minute. Record signing Morgan Rodgers netted on his debut. Cole Palmer got the winner and was involved in setting up the other goals, including one for his great mate Rodgers.
4: Nah, obviously not when you grow up, you know, you want to play, you want to do anything with one of your best friends, and especially playing football at the highest level. Feels surreal, so it's nice.
2: And some rail passengers are being warned to expect longer journeys this week because of track issues caused by the recent high temperatures. Network Rail says it's introducing amended timetables in some areas. That's the latest. I'm Faye De Silva.
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6: Today's going to be humid with sunny spells and scattered showers. Some showers could be heavy and thundery, but it will feel warm in the sunnier moments. Highs of 24 degrees Celsius. Sunset this evening, 8:15 p.m. And looking ahead, low pressure will bring an unsettled spell with heavy downpours and thunderstorms likely each day. It will become increasingly humid with temperatures staying a little above average.
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2: Child exploitation is not always obvious, and it can happen anywhere. A victim could be sitting near you on a bus or train, be someone you work with, attend your school, or be a young person you regularly see in the park or even in your own home. Child criminal exploitation is when a child or a young person is groomed, coerced or forced into criminal activity. It can include county lines drug networks, where children may be used to move or store drugs or money. Child sexual exploitation is when someone uses an imbalance of power to manipulate, coerce or deceive someone under 18 into sexual activity. Grooming can begin with a conversation, a gift, alcohol, cigarettes or drugs. Perpetrators may offer friendship, affection or a relationship before using threats and violence, control or abuse. Warning signs can include secrecy, sudden mood changes, going missing, new expensive possessions, unexplained injuries, missing school, appearing anxious or withdrawn or being controlled by others. A young person may not realise they're being abused, may trust their abuser, or may be too frightened to speak out. Exploitation is never the victim's fault. Trust your instincts. If something doesn't look right, report it by calling the police non-emergency number 101. If you have an item of community news from where you live, please send it to info@radio9springs.com.